side, and this is what Alice Ford Sellis will offer us in her poem, right after we hear this from Iris Dement.

Well, this is David Rhodes, and this is our little set of music as we get ready to hear Alice Ford Silas' poem entitled "Why Was the White Crowned Sparrow?" And we listened to Iris DeMent, "Let the Mystery Be," from her infamous Angel. Kinky Friedman from his Circus of Life, we heard "Saying Goodbye." It's not easy. Ruthie Foster from her Runaway Soul recording, "Death Came a Knockin', Travelin' Shoes." And Jason Wilbur from Echoes collection of music, "A Song for You," the great Leon Russell recording. And right now we're listening to Todd Mosby from On Eagle Mountain, "Moon Song," as we get ready to listen to "Why Was the White Crowned Sparrow" from Alice.

Why was a white-crowned sparrow on that bright July day while your breath slowed, then slowed again, singing? Why did the flock, as our hands held yours, warm tears on cooling skin, take up the song? Did they sing of place, of trees and water and flowers? Did they sing of forage, of berries, seeds, green caterpillars? Did they sing of nests, of eggs, of fledglings? All we knew was a high, pure sound echoing through our grief as you slid to the other side of time.

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It doesn't matter what you think or if you smoke.

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matters not what you have done, nor what you'll do, nor what you'll say. We play the role

Well, this is David Rhodes, and that's a little bit of a wrap-up there for our set of music and spoken word regarding grief and mourning, highlighted by the poetry of Alice Ford Sela. We heard in this set a moon song from Todd Mosby from his On Eagle Mountain, from Todd Mosby. And then, of course, we heard the poet Alice Ford Sela, Why Was the White-Crowned Sparrow? And Alice not only wrote that book, but she has put together a lovely little book of poetry all regarding the loss of her beloved. And very, very heartfelt and appreciated for her great courage and willingness to share her grief with us. And then after Alice Ford, we heard from Joanne Rand, a local musician, from her Stories from the Inside Out, the Nashville sessions. We heard Birdie Fly. And then Bruce Coburn from his most recent recording, O Sun, O Moon, When the Spirit Walks in the Room. And I do want to mention that if you've lost someone or in the need of some support, there's some local support from Hospice of Humboldt, free grief support services, groups, and classes for adults and teens. They have their website, Hospice of Humboldt. And then there's also Heart of the Redwoods Community Hospice, free bereavement support group every week in Garberville. And that's the Heart of the Redwoods Community Hospice. And I was looking at a website for the called the Center for Loss and Life Transition, a website that has a lot of information about those of all of us are going to be grieving or at a loss at some point, and we all have to go through that. But you know, there's certainly ways that we can deal with this in a healthy fashion. It's hard, but reaching out and just communicating with people, whether you know someone who is grieving or if you're a grieving person yourself. One of their other suggestions is listen to the music. And that's certainly something I can appreciate and know that music certainly has great healing properties for all of us. But many, many thanks to Alice Ford Salas for her contribution to us at this time. So we're going to, now we're listening to some music from Africa, from Tumani Diabete. I'm sure I'm massacring the word, but this is a track called Mankomen Djan from his Jelika. And as we close out the show, we're heading down into the last half hour or so of The Soul of Many Places right here on Humboldt Hot Air. We're going to be doing a little quick trip across Africa, visiting with some folks, Miriam Makeba, Tanarawin, Alafaka Touré, Hugh Masekela, and others. But let's enjoy this beautiful music as we journey into Africa right here on The Soul of Many Places.

Well, this is David Rhodes, and we're getting down to the last 15 minutes or so of this today's Soul of Many Places on Humboldt Hot Air. We started off this little trip to Africa with a song from Miriam Makeba, probably one of the first big world music hits back in the probably early 60s, I reckon, from Miriam Makeba. Pata Pata, the name of that recording from the CD of the same name. And then we heard from Tanarawin from their Tesili recording. We heard Imidiwin Win Sahara. And then Angelique Kijo from her Oremi recording. She was joined with Branford Marsalis on this one, the song Ichi Kuchi. And right now here in the background, we're listening to the great Mali guitarist Ali Fakatore joined Ry Cooter on this track from Talking Timbuktu recording, Bande. I do want to remind you that as we get closer to the 6 o'clock hour, the music won't be ending here. It'll be tossed over there to the Lizard Queen with their Integral Frequencies, which will be coming up right at 6 o'clock. A great show, great vibes, great horoscope part of the show there, and tarot card readings, all kinds of fun stuff from the Lizard Queen. So make sure you stick for that. You stick around for that. Okay, we're going to get back here to Ali Fakatore with Ry Cooter, right here on the Soul of Many Places.

Well, this is David Rhodes, and coming in to say goodbye. We've got a little bit more of this African music to finish up today's show. But let's see, where were we? We listened to Alifakatore Bande from their Talking Timbuktu, joined with Rai Cooter. And then some beautiful vocals there from Asa, from the recording called Asa. And we heard the track Aiba. And right now here in the background, we're listening to the great South African musician Hugh Masekela from his 20th Century Masters, the best of Hugh Masekela, Grazing in the Grass. And we're going to, after we finish up with Hugh on this track, we're going to have another piece of music from Hugh Masekela, called Stimela Coltrane. Quite a invigorating number to go out with. Well, I hope you enjoyed today's The Soul of Many Places here on Humboldt Hot Air. I'll be back, let's see, 2 weeks from today, the second week of August. Is that possible? I think it is. So I'll be back in that time frame. But in the meantime, stay cool. Don't forget about the everything that's going on out at Blue Lake. In fact, on Saturday, the big record sale fundraiser will be going on all day, starting at around probably 10:30 or 11. The iconic record collection from Don Wolski will going to be doing a fundraiser for Humboldt Hot Air, and lots of really great music and albums. Okay, here we are with Hugh Masekela, Stimela. Take care of yourselves. Take care of each other. The Lizard Queen will be in just a moment.

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How are you doing today? I'm your host, Lizard Queen, and this is Integral Frequencies every Wednesday from 6 to 8 right here on Humboldt Hot Air. Maybe you're tuned in your car. Maybe you're streaming us on humboldthotair.org. Just reminding you that that is an option. And if you ever miss out on any shows because you're at work or you're outside hiking through the forest, doing some composting, just doing some cool Humboldt stuff, you can listen to our two-week archive. That's an option too. All right. It's been so sunny today, which love that. But you know what's crazy? It was so hot today in Arcata. And even though I'm looking outside and it's kind of foggy, it's looking like it's getting a little bit more gloomy, which to be expected, it's still so hot. What do you mean I'm sweating in Arcata? I'm sweating. And so I put together a little sunny day ambient playlist because I felt like that would be a cute thing to do. I know it doesn't look as sunny now, but I'm still feeling sunny inside. And guess what? Today is the start of Leo season. When you're thinking about Leo season, thinking about Leo energy, this is all about confidence. This is all about joy. This is Soak Up the Sun by Sheryl Crow. And I'm feeling the confident energy. Are you? And if you're not yet, I hope my energy is contagious. I'm giving it to you. I am passing on confident energy to you because it is such a good day. Like, what are some of your favorite things about yourself? You have to like some things about yourself. I like a lot of things about myself. And I feel like knowing yourself inside and out, and also just even like knowing your flaws and accepting it, you know, practicing radical acceptance. And if you haven't heard of that term, you should look into it. Radical acceptance. And when you're able to practice radical acceptance with yourself, you can practice it with others. And I just think it makes you a loving human. I don't know. I guess you can still be loving without practicing radical acceptance. But I feel like you unlock a whole other layer of love right there. It's just so beautiful. And I love being human. And I love sharing this space with you. So we're going to get into some tarot readings today. I also have the Astro Rain Report by Celina Rain for you. Going to play that at 7:15, so stay tuned. And thank you for tuning in right now, too. You know what's crazy? Humboldt Hot Air just had a really, really cool event on Sunday. That was the Day of Music and Art in the Circus Tent. A&H played live for 4 hours and it was so cool. And there was so much cool art. And what really made me happy is the fact that you came. You came to the event. And I'm speaking to, you know, maybe I'm talking to someone who didn't come to the event, which you should come to Humboldt Hot Air events. We're fun. We're cool. But what was so fun was meeting people who listen to my radio show. It's one thing to, you know, I have some friends that I know listen to my show and they tell me, and it means a lot to me. If you need to know this, it means a lot to me when you tell me that you listen to my show. It really does. But I had community members that I've never met in person before tell me that they listen to my show. Like, we were just talking. And then I told them, yeah, I'm on air too. And they were like, oh, nice. When's your show? And I told them, oh, I'm Wednesday 6 to 8 on the radio. I'm known as Lizard Queen. And they were like, oh my gosh, Lizard Queen. No way. No way. It's so exciting and I love it so, so much. So before we get into the tarot readings, I first want to set the intention that I want this to be a Leo season
reading. I want this reading to be focused on confidence and joy. And I was already kind of feeling called to setting this intention because I feel like the last few readings on this show have been kind of heavy. And I'm trusting that maybe, you know, sometimes the heavier messages are needed. And if a heavy message needs to come through today, then so be it. That's how you know it was meant to be. But if we can keep the light, sunshiny, happy vibes, I'm going to speak that into the tarot deck. And I'll be right back. I'm going to lower the volume of the radio in the other room because I can hear my voice echoing and it is driving me crazy. Be right back.

And I am back. Thanks for waiting. 94.7 FM KHHA. I'm your host, Lizard Queen. This is Integral Frequencies, which I'm not going to lie, y'all. I'm thinking of changing my show name. This is probably like the third or fourth time I've changed my show name. But that's okay. Let's get into some tarot readings today. This is a collective reading for anyone tuned into my show right now, whether you're tuned in on 94.7 or streaming online at humbledhotair.org. And again, I'm setting this intention that I want this to be a reading centered around confidence and joy. So maybe it could be us seeking advice. You know, what can we do to tap into our confident energy? What is Leo season bringing into our lives? And overall, I just want the intention that I'm setting is I want us to feel really good with this reading. But I will also let the universe know that if a heavier message is needed, maybe someone's going through a tough time, needs some guidance right now, needs some clarity, reassurance, anything like that, those messages will still come out too. This is your reading. Any question that you might have in your head, trust that I'm picking up on it. Think about any advice you're seeking, any reassurance you're needing. And if you're just kind of hoping, you know, that the universe will show you what's needed, maybe you just want to be open to whatever comes your way, set that intention. Let the universe know that you're open to anything. All right. Get into it. Making sure. Okay. This is a reading for my listener. Let's see. Shuffling until a card comes out. Got a million cards that flew out right now, so I'm just gonna one at a time. Ooh! Okay, we have five cards that came out. We have the Six of Pentacles in reverse, the Ace of Pentacles, the King of Swords, the Two of Pentacles, and the Six of Cups. Interesting. I'm like, what are we talking about here? I do find it interesting that we have the Six on the left and then we have the Six on the right. And there's a lot of pentacles here. When I'm thinking pentacles, I'm thinking, you know, money, life, material matters. It can even be relating to health. I'm wondering if this is a journey. So I'm going to go card by card. Six of Pentacles in reverse. When the Six of Pentacles is upright, the way I usually interpret this is if this was advice, it would be to maybe give people more of your time and energy to donate. The Six of Pentacles is a very generous energy. And you can think of that with the Six of Cups too. They're both very generous, but with the Six of Pentacles, you're being generous with your time, with your resources, with your money. That's what you're donating. You're helping out where you can. And it's because you'll see like the main person is holding a scale. You know, it's because you're trying to balance things out. You know, you've been taking a lot of stuff in, so this will be kind of you returning the favor. But we have the Six of Pentacles in reverse. So this actually might be the time to start reserving your energy, reserving your time and energy. What is the word that I'm looking for right now? Like, shoot, I'm forgetting the word. Like, be, like, have more boundaries, be more, what is the word? Be more selective? Maybe, like, don't give out your time, energy, and resources so freely. You might be someone who maybe you're a little bit of a people pleaser, or maybe you just, like, you do find a lot of joy in giving, but you might have been giving way more than you're receiving. Oh, that's 1000% what it is. Once I said that, I really felt that in my body. You have been giving way more than you're receiving. You might be in certain situations where the energy does not feel mutual, doesn't feel reciprocal.
It is not mutually beneficial. So this is you calling your energy in. Oh my gosh, that's literally what it is. Yeah, call your energy back in. Keep some more of your time, energy, and resources to yourself. Or if you are going to give it away, be a little bit more selective. Be pickier. You know, you should be giving energy to people who give you energy in return. And I understand that sometimes, you know, relationships are so different. We're human. There's going to be some times where it's 50-50. Sometimes it's 70-30. Like, things ebb and flow. But that's the thing. It should be a flow. If it feels like this situation, and maybe it's not even like a friendship or relationship too. It could even be work or anything. If you feel like you keep giving, and you're not getting anything from it, it's actually just kind of draining your life force. It makes you feel bad. You know what? Take your energy back in and put that energy somewhere else. Because Ace of Pentacles, literally, put your energy into something new. I just had a reading today too, and we were talking about offerings. There is probably someone who would love some more time with you, some of your energy. You should be in connections and situations that make you feel like your energy, your time is appreciated, that it's valued. Because like when you are able to give to these situations and connections that actually are meant for you, they are so, so grateful. When they receive from you, it literally feels like this Ace of Pentacles moment to them. It feels like a gift from the universe. There are people who love you and who love your energy, who have been wanting more of your time, more of your attention. And King of Swords, yeah, this is someone. And this, when I say someone, this is you. When you're in the King of Swords energy, you have healthy boundaries. And that's not to be confused with rigid boundaries. And basically, sometimes rigid boundaries is when you're a little bit, you're a little bit too strict, to the point where it doesn't really make way for human connection, because nobody's perfect and you can't necessarily make demands and call that a boundary. And you can't just cut people off whenever you want and say, well, I'm protecting my peace. Like, you can't treat people poorly and then say that it's a boundary. But with the King of Swords energy, this is you being able to say something like, hey, I want a connection with you, but I haven't been feeling, but when you do this, I feel this way. And I don't like that. You know, you can talk about how you feel. You can have mature conversations. That's what it is. The King of Swords is a mature energy. And then we have the Two of Pentacles right here. So you're finding that balance. When you're able to set the healthy boundaries and actually pour more of your time and energy into the things that you should be spending more of your time and energy on and not the things that drain you, you will feel like you have achieved harmony in your life. Because maybe right now, especially with the Six of Pentacles in reverse, you might have been feeling a little bit out of balance right now. You've been feeling a little off. And that's because you're focusing too much on the things that aren't focusing on you. You know, it's like this chasing energy. Like, it could even be like you're like chasing someone who's not interested in you. It's one thing to pursue someone and you don't know if they're like whatever. But if you keep texting someone and they're continuously leaving you on red, and you're like, hey, I would love to hang out, and they keep on saying like, oh yeah, yeah, we'll hang out sometime, and there's like no concrete plans, and it feels like if you use social media, it feels like you're always responding to their Instagram stories, and they just open it and leave you on red.
or like they don't say anything to you, that doesn't feel good, right? It doesn't feel good to be chasing like that. To be in this feeling where it's like you almost like feel pathetic. And you're not pathetic. You are not pathetic for being nice to someone, for showing interest, for showing care. The only reason why you feel that way is because you're probably putting this energy into situations that don't appreciate you. So given that there's going to be someone or some job or something that makes you feel appreciated, your love is needed somewhere. And that's what's going to help bring you into balance. And then, yeah, back to the Six of Cups. We're back into this energy. You love to love. You love to give. You love to pour time and energy into the things that you love. So, yeah, like just do that with the right people. And then you'll feel good again. I feel like I needed this reading too. I hope that made sense. Every time I'm doing a tarot reading, I'm really just going off the dome here. But I'm really happy we took it card by card, because when I was first looking at everything, I'm not going to lie, me being a tarot reader too, I looked at everything together and I was like, I have no idea. I have no idea what it's trying to tell me. But when you take things one step at a time, it's crazy. It's crazy how things work out like that, huh? You just focus on one thing at a time and things are clearer. So, summary of this. You deserve to be in places around people that make you feel appreciated, who consider you as much as you consider them. And if you have any more questions for me, you can always text our studio phone, 707-382-1398. That's 707-382-1398. And I'll go ahead and post the summary of this reading on my Instagram page. That's at Lizard Queen Radio, LIZZERDKWEEN Radio. So that's where you can follow me for my tarot readings and more updates about events that I read at. And you can see some of my art. And it's really cool. It's a vibe. Let's get into some music now. I really want you to enjoy this beautiful day. And this is an ambient playlist, so we can take some time to meditate together. I have my sketch pad, so I'm going to be drawing. Maybe you can make some art with me. Thanks for tuning in.

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Thanks for tuning in. 94.7 FM KHHA. I'm your host, Lizard Queen. This is Integral Frequencies every Wednesday, 6 to 8. How are you doing today? Got a really lovely message right now. Someone said that this reading is exactly what they're going through. Thank you. You know, what I was thinking as I was posting onto my stories, that reading is also exactly what I'm going through. And a lot of the readings that I channel here on my radio show, it's stuff that I'm going through too, to the point where I do kind of make a secret intention or ask of the universe, which is, you know, I don't want my energies to affect your reading. You know, I don't want to just get a reading for me and maybe it doesn't apply to your situation. So I always set that intention. I always have that in my mind that I don't want this to just be my reading and then you guys listen to it. But I also always say that this is a collective reading and I'm a part of this collective. We are on the same frequency right now. And so I am having to assume, me knowing about frequencies, if I am going through something, odds are someone in my collective is going through the same exact thing. And that's what a collective is. And if I do have a collective, they are probably tuned into my radio show. Because again, we are on the same frequency. So I am going to assume, you listening to me right now, I think that we probably go through a lot of the same things. And we are on the same wave. And that's probably why you like my radio show. Because we just understand each other. I feel like, and you know what? I'm so grateful for that. I feel like you get the vibe. You get the vibe. And I feel like maybe you understand, or maybe, I don't know, you understand what I'm like wanting to accomplish with this radio show. I feel like I'm not there yet. I have a vision for this radio show. And I have not seen it through just yet, if that makes sense. But yeah, I am going through this same thing. I have really been calling my energy back and realizing, especially with some connections in my life, if I feel like I am always the one considering the emotions of the other person, I'm always considering their perspective, their emotions. I'm always willing to adjust myself for them. I'm always willing to do this, and this. I'm always willing to be the one to fix it. I'm always being the one to reach out. Always. It's always me. Pause. If I can do all this, then that other person can do that for me too. And that's the kicker, where it's like, wait a minute. I think healthy relationships are mutually beneficial. It should require effort from both sides. And I'm not going to chase. I'm not going to pursue a romantical interest that's passive. If I'm asking a friend to hang out a bunch of times and they keep kind of ghosting me, lagging, they're really like dragging their feet through the sand, then, you know, that's okay. And what's interesting about this is I just journaled about this. That doesn't necessarily mean that you have to burn a bridge with someone. That doesn't mean you have to cut them off. That doesn't mean that they're enemy number one. Like, they don't even have to be something that I really want to get through. Just because someone isn't a best friend, that doesn't automatically make them a bad friend. There's just, you know, the rings of closeness around you, you know, the circles of connection.
And you have your inner circle. And those are the people that you really, really love and trust. Those are like your best friends. That's your inner circle. And not everyone is going to be in your inner circle. This should only be a few people. Intuitively, in my stomach, I'm feeling like four people is a good number. You actually don't need a lot of best friends. And did you know? You know what? Let's make that number five. Did you know that you are most influenced by the five people closest to you in your life? They have the biggest impact in your personality and your growth. Did you know that? That's like an actual thing. And so if we look at the five people closest in our lives right now, in this moment, and let's say, just judging by these people, I'll judge you based off the company you keep, the closest company you keep. What do you think about that? Do these people share the same values? You have goals that align with each other? Are you all growing at similar rates? And these are important questions to ask, because based on this reading, you might be outgrowing some connections. And part of the outgrowing is you have to move forward. You have to make way for new. You have to move on. There's something else for you. Because when you're not able to do this, let's say you're really, really, really trying to grow and level up in life, but the people, the five people closest to you, don't care about that, they are going to drag you down. That's just the way the energy works. And you might have been feeling that. And I think we forget, you know, there can be hard times in connection. That's part of the ebbs and flows. We're never going to meet another perfect human being. We're not going to have a perfect connection. If anything, really loving connection isn't about the lack of conflict. It's the ability to navigate conflict together. Because conflict is going to come up. So it's just something to consider. There's a huge, huge theme of healthy connection in life right now. And if you ask yourself that, like, what does healthy connection look like to you? What does it feel like? Because I know for me, yes, sometimes I can have hard times with people, but for the most part, generally, I should feel good in my connections, especially my close connections. I would hope that the people I love the most in my life also love me. Because no matter what, I know that I am someone who deserves to feel loved. Just like, honestly, you tuned in right now, you deserve to feel loved. And there's an emphasis on the word feel here, because there might be people who do love you, you know, and that would be me saying you deserve to be loved. I think that there are people who love you. There are people who love us. But it's not about them just having that feeling of love for us, because that's more about them, right? You deserve to feel loved. Because maybe you're not feeling loved, you bring this to their attention, and they're telling you, what? But I do love you. And that's that whole conversation about intention versus impact. It's like, okay, well, I believe you when you're saying that you love me, but that doesn't really help because I'm still sitting here not feeling good. And of course, there's so much that goes into this. As with everything, there's always layers to this, because maybe sometimes you're not able to really receive love due to past trauma, maybe some blockages there in your heart.
But for the most part, I feel like it is easy to make you feel loved. And if anything, the right people in your life should be curious about that. The right people in your life want to make sure that you feel loved. They're going to see the things that bring you joy, and they're going to want to bring more of that into your life. Especially this is Leo season. It's all about confidence and joy. Not really liking... Hold on. What are we listening to right now? This is more like ominous. Hold on. Cute. Yeah. This is more like it. This is exactly the vibe right now. You know, I love talking on the radio. I feel like I should just... This show is basically just a podcast. And good, because I am having a lot of fun with it. This is bringing me joy. And I'm trusting, again, we're going to have the mutually beneficial relationships here. I'm trusting that if you're tuned in, you don't mind me talking on my own radio show. You actually support it. Maybe you're actually here because you do kind of like me. And that makes me feel loved. And sometimes, I've been told this before, the fact that I am so transparent on radio and social media, I understand that not everybody is able to do that. It requires a lot of vulnerability and a lot of just not caring. Like, talking into the mic is objectively like a scary, really vulnerable thing to do, as with social media. But for some reason, it feels like the easiest thing in the world to me. And maybe it's because I'm supposed to be doing this, because there's someone tuned in right now who they're not able to say these things out loud. So they feel very seen and validated by me. And as I'm saying this, like, there's a smile on my face, because I really feel that in my stomach. I think, not to be like egotistical or whatever, but I don't know. I do think that there is power in being honest and vulnerable. I think it is serving a purpose. And I'm trusting that it's reaching the right person. The person who needs this right now. Thanks for tuning in to our community radio station. I'm really happy that more and more people in the community are tuning in and really enjoying Humboldt Hot Air. So again, this is a community radio station, which means all like 90 of our DJs, these are volunteers. These are people who are volunteering their time, and they are members of our community. They are people who are working at the grocery store. They're people working at the schools. We have diversity in ages, cultures. Like, I love how diverse Humboldt Hot Air is. I love how excited every single DJ is. Like, seriously, radio is so cool, guys. It actually really is. 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Let's get some community news for you. Queer Humboldt is a community center for queer people in our community, including those with multiple marginalized identities. Services include mental health services, micro grants, community education, and North Coast Two-Spirit Project.
More information, including an events calendar, can be found at queerhumboldt.org. We are listening to Jam 1 by Angad Barar and Jamblu. Hope I'm pronouncing that correctly as well. Yeah. I really feel like I can keep talking and talking and talking. Sometimes I get in my head, like, should I make sure that this is just a music show? Should I actually just make this a talk show? Should I keep trying to balance both? But I think this show is honestly all about me trusting my intuition. And at the end of the day, I'm doing what feels right to me. And I don't know. I know that I like listening to podcasts. And maybe you're not driving in your car right now. Maybe you're at home and you're cooking. And I'm just your friend hanging out with you while you cook. I usually listen to podcasts when I'm washing dishes. One thing about me, I hate washing dishes. That's like the one house chore that really, really, like, it really upsets me. That's like the one, I would rather scrub toilets and everything than wash the dishes. I really don't know what it is, but that is my truth. And so, yeah, when I'm washing dishes, I'm usually listening to a podcast, watching a YouTube video. I've been getting into, I've been rewatching The Office. So that's been fun. And yeah, you know, whatever helps me, whatever gets you to wash your dishes. Sometimes you need the motivators. Because sometimes, like, especially when you're working, doing this, that, like, it's really hard sometimes to push yourself to do the responsible things. It just feels like work. And so sometimes I will give myself a little incentive, like, you know, Lizard Queen, if you wash your dishes today, I will go and buy some strawberry ice cream. And it works. I wash my dishes and then I buy myself a little ice cream. Because guess what? Because I'm an adult. I'm an adult and I have adult money. And I can be kind to myself. I can treat myself like my own child. And I think that's beautiful. I think we should reward ourselves for all our hard work. I think we should go easy on ourselves. When you've had a really, really hard week, you are allowed to eat junk food. Anytime I'm going through a really hard period of my life, I crave hot Cheetos or Takis. And I understand that they're not the healthiest. And sometimes, you know, I never used to get in my head about that, but that's been kind of like a recent development. I didn't realize, I don't know. I met certain people that made me feel very judged for that and it made me feel bad. But if I am going through a tough time, I will allow myself to stay in my pajamas all day, eat hot Cheetos, and watch TV. Because clearly, I need the rest. And sometimes rest isn't just physical rest, like laying down or sleeping, whatever. Sometimes rest is also mental rest in the sense of, like, being kinder to yourself, not policing yourself, not being a bully to you. You know, sometimes parents can be a little bit too strict. And I think that we can do that to ourselves sometimes. And I think that goes back to the tarot reading about healthy boundaries. Like, there's a difference between being healthy and being harsh. You should just have grace
forgiveness, patience, understanding, or going back to what I said before, radical acceptance. I hope that you get to know and accept all of you, including what you might perceive as flaws. Because that's still you. And at the end of the day, it's like, who cares? I feel like some of the things that I used to get, like, bullied for acne. And it's crazy because now that it's not even just me being older, actually. I have never looked at someone with acne and been, like, so bothered by it. Like, why do you care? Why do people care? Why are you focusing so much? Like, I could not imagine thinking negative thoughts about someone because of how they look. And so just knowing that, and knowing that I'm so grateful, so lucky to be around other people who are also just kind human beings. When I do think of people who are just mean for no reason, I don't feel hurt by them. I actually, not to sound judgmental, I actually cringe a little bit. Being mean in 2026, it isn't even just about like, oh, you're mean, that's mean. To me, it's kind of cringy behavior. To me, Lizard Queen, it's like, ew, why are you mean? Being mean is embarrassing. I'm sorry, it is. And so, just accept yourself as you are, because honestly, all of the cool people are practicing radical acceptance. All of the cool people love your humanness. And anyone who makes you feel bad about yourself on purpose, ew, embarrassing. Can you imagine? Like, I'm going to offer that reframe for you, because thinking of it like that really helped me out. I don't want to be around mean people. That's so gross. That's so boring. It's so boring. I love being around people where we can talk about the things that we like. And then we can actually do things. We can make art. We can watch movies. We can go to the park. We live in such a beautiful area. Why are we not doing cool, fun things together? And ultimately, you know, like, our current political climate and everything, there's already so much heaviness. There's already so many things that are making us feel bad. So, if I have control over it, I'm going to choose to be around people who make me feel good, who make me feel happy. Because I choose happiness. I'm not going to let myself be sadder than I need to be. And notice how I say that. Because sometimes you do need to be sad. That's part of the processing. But I don't believe in suffering for the sake of suffering. And it's so hard because there are some things that are genuinely not in our control. So sometimes saying things like, you have to choose your happiness, it comes off very, like, ignorant. I remember there's just certain situations where when someone would tell me that I have to choose my happiness, you don't understand anything. That's just... But there are certain things that are in your control. And that's what this tarot reading was all about.
If you are around people who are making you feel bad about yourself, you know what? You don't have to spend so much time with them. Especially because, you know, we see this with plants. You become a product of your environment. If you're constantly surrounded by people who are making you feel like you're not good enough, then eventually you're going to believe that. You're going to believe that you're not good enough. If you are around people and in situations that make you feel like you're stupid, and they literally, maybe they even tell you that. They say that you're stupid, you're too sensitive, you're too much. Over time, you're going to believe it. You're going to think that that's the truth, when really, it's not the truth. That was just their projections of you. And so, I feel like it's good to think about this right now, too, just sitting with yourself. The things that you believe about yourself, do you actually believe that? Like, that's a conclusion that you came to after just assessing everything, learning everything about yourself inside and out? Are those the things that you came to the conclusion of? What was the saying? I like lost myself right there. Was that your conclusion? Or did someone else tell you something about yourself and then you took that in as fact? And that takes some time. You might not, like, I'm not expecting you to 100% know that, be able to answer these questions right now. But these are guiding questions. These are things to really consider. This is the therapeutic work right here. You know, learning about your core beliefs. You know, I used to genuinely believe that I was an unlikable person. That I was just generally an unlikable person. That something about me that's just, I can't change. Something in my core is just something that people don't like. And I accepted it as fact. I literally accepted it as fact, so much so that when I would pray out loud to the universe, I would thank them for the people that do like me. Because I would say, I know that I'm not meant to be liked in this world. So I love the few friends that I have. I'm so grateful that there are some people who put up with me. This is like, I had this in my head like it was fact. And then, crazy enough, I downloaded TikTok. And I started posting. And I gained 90,000 followers. And I started getting all these comments from different people who were so grateful that I was using my voice, who loved my energy. I started meeting more people in person who I was like their dream friend come true. And that's when it hit me. Oh my God, there are people out here in this world who do like me. I'm not an inherently unlikable person. I'm actually fine the way that I am. There are people who are so grateful that I am the way that I am. So I'm really grateful for the people who have been kind to me. The people who come up to me and let me know that they listen to my radio show. To the friends that reach out to me. Just any kind comments. And that it goes to show, like, if you think something nice about someone, you should let them know. You walk past a stranger on the street and you like the jacket they're wearing, let them know. They have a nice smile, tell them. You went to a live show and the band was amazing. I know that this is like a little bit harder, but if you can, go up to the band and tell them how awesome they were. Because it literally means a lot. And I know sometimes when I say things like that, it can seem like it almost seems cliche.
But I also think that there's a reason why things seem cliche, why it's said all the time. And it's because it is true. Your kind words do have an impact, and they have a domino effect. Because a stranger was nice to me, and it helped me heal. And now I'm able to get on this mic and help you heal. So everything that I'm saying right now, anything that I might be offering and sending your way right now, it's because of the kindness and support that I had in my life. From the strangers I met on the internet to the people I bump into on the street. And that's why I love living here. I love being here in Arcata. Sometimes it makes me feel like I'm living in a Disney movie, like I'm a Disney princess, because I know so many people here. And so when I'm walking up and down the street, it's like, hello, Lizard Queen. Hello, Lizard Queen. Like, I literally feel like I'm living in a Disney movie. It feels like a sitcom. It's so great. And it's because I love getting to know people. And people are so cool. And I go up to, when I see an artist working on their art, I go up to them and I tell them how cool their art is. I go out to a lot of community events. I don't know. I feel like I'm really living life to the fullest. It almost feels kind of crazy. I feel like I'm playing a video game. And you know what's even crazier? It's 7:10 and I've been talking nonstop this entire radio show. Thanks for tuning in. 94.7 FM KHHA. This is Humboldt Hot Air. And I'm Lizard Queen. This is Integral Frequencies. And I have the Astro Rain Report by Celina Rain coming up in 5 minutes. We air the Astro Rain Report every Wednesday at 7:15. And I feel like this is a great opportunity to talk about the record I brought. Let me grab this for you. Celina, if you're tuned in right now, this is a special surprise for you too. So I usually play the duo Greenhouse behind the Astro Rain Report because it's a very cute ambient vibe. I just got this free record the other day, and it's Stephen Halpern's Zodiac Suite, Soundscape 2. And the entire first side is all the zodiac signs. Like for Aries, it's C, Taurus is C sharp, Gemini D. Right now we're in Leo season, so that's tuned to E. And I just thought, how perfect is it that I got a freaking Zodiac Suite vinyl to play behind the Astro Rain Report? Isn't that cute? I'm telling y'all, like, my radio show is coming together. We're building the airplane as it's flying. Is that the saying? I forgot what the saying is, but whatever. Like, you know exactly what I'm talking about. You know, I'm so grateful that you're tuned in right now because I can see how many people are tuned in online. And so I've been checking every few seconds to be like, okay, am I annoying anyone? And I actually gained listeners. Thank you. Oh my gosh. Thank you for listening to me talk. So, a little bit about the Zodiac Suite. I want to read this description in the back. What does it sound like? Listeners describe Zodiac Suite as the kind of music you hear in your dreams and the most beautiful music this side of heaven. Unlike most other music, from Bach to rock, there is no driving beat or melody that forces the listener to follow the composer's dictates. In Halpern's music, there is a subtle spaciousness in which you can truly hear yourself. That's pretty cool, if you ask me. I don't know. And I couldn't find this on streaming platforms, so this is a very special find. I'm going to go ahead and set this up on the turntable. And yeah, we're going to be listening to Introspection by Laraji. That's a very, very, very popular ambient artist. And I follow Ambient Church on Instagram. I believe he's going to be playing live in San Diego sometime in August.
I wish I can be there, but I'm about to start my second semester of grad school. All right, be right back.

Astro Rain Report here with Celina Rain for July 22nd through 28th. The winds of change are blowing fast and furious and in high frequency, creative, and destructive patterns. World in chaos leaves us in the eye of the storm ideally, practicing stillness wherever we can, in the most effective ways for each of us. That's required for optimum sanity and uplifting clarity. However, across the board, that touchdown with bare feet on bare earth brings multiple layers of benefit, while the outer solar system's celestial bodies converge in precision and power. Jupiter's contribution enlarges on the process of old power systems swept away. Outlandish greed and control agendas are laid out with sparkling new transparency for so many more to see. And symbols, signs, crop circles, Sanskrit mantras from far ancient wisdom, and or voices of the birds and all the wild voices. They take us into more into that place of stillness where we need to be and where we can be uplifted in more comprehension about who and what we are. Reconsidering that, who we are, where we are, as individuals and as a species, top on the list of what's mandated. That review process, doubly enabled by Mercury, and to avoid being at the mercy of the spinning vortex, the most dangerous of which is human-created. Safety exists in the willingness to trust in our own instincts, not following someone else's interpretation of how or where we need to be. Sun enters extravagant Leo Wednesday, 12:13 p.m., for the annual amplification of all matters, the fixed fire sign rules. This journey involves working with the very special human feature, ego, that no other Earth relatives seem to share. Thankfully, encounters multiply that clarify where we may be too invested or not invested enough, with the sense of self-allowing to function as conscious, creative, and hopefully intentional beings. Other animal, plant, mineral entities can share all these features, but our species is dominant, making crucial our responsibility to work with ego in balance and harmony with the rest of the world. Our most important lesson in a time of all-encompassing change is subserving that ego to higher self, higher wisdom, higher perspective. On Thursday, the expressive Leo Sun square quiet but intense Chiron in Taurus sets the stage for Mercury the Magician spinning direct, 3:58 p.m. We may be enthusiastically sharing the insights, revelations, memories, and connections surfacing during the last 3 weeks, but with care and caution that Chiron can help us with. Chiron's connection provides depth while advising attention to how we use the voice, literally and virtually. Soothing touch as well, suggested with today's patterns and beyond. Becoming more conscious of these factors in all interactions and relationships. We're encouraged to come from the heart with a combination of boldness and tenderness.
Meanwhile, Scorpio Moon has been void since yesterday, 2:48 p.m., for possibilities of a further kind of mishmash of energy before Mercury turns late in the afternoon. Don't need to let this get us in a tangle, but with the potency of Sun Chiron, we can be more intentional and present than usual. That works. Looking back to June 13th, when Mercury was first at the degree it pivots on today, can help get oriented for how to proceed, considering what was most relevant in our lives back then. Saturn has been slowing down in the last week or so, and will turn retrograde Sunday, an important event for the planet ruling time, structure, commitments, responsibilities. We're about to have the annual months-long review with all those things and more. We're likely to feel its rather heavier presence these days, since changing direction for any planet increases its influence. So, by Friday, this may bring about more of the feelings of not having accomplished enough or being overwhelmed by responsibilities, some of which Saturn's trying to help us understand aren't really ours. It's one of the missions to get our lives aligned with true obligations, not what we've been convinced we should or should not do. Sagittarius Moon helps with broader perspective through early Sunday morning. Mercury and Venus harmonize today, also favoring level-headed approach to what's afoot, and support self-affirming messages to counter the possibly weightier Saturnian input. Neptune-Pluto also have an exact friendly connection, helping with a deep sense of surrender to the larger energies at work, rather than succumbing to confusion, overwhelm, trying to figure it all out. Let that go. It cannot be done. Saturday, July 25th, every year, is the day out of time in the Mayan tradition, which actually goes many thousands of years into the distant past from the Mayan culture. This day is the earthly cosmic wild card, when we're invited to exit the familiar order of life to experience directly our own vastness. Luna moves void of course from early morning, enabling that drifting quality of the 24-hour period.

wise and loving version of self. Pure joy. Moon enters Capricorn early Sunday, the sign ruled by Saturn, just hours before the master teacher turns retrograde. We're feeling it in our own way, maybe experiencing it as increased weight on already burdened shoulders, as an enthusiastic call to focus wherever it's jumping up and down and shouting at us to pay attention. Or we could be simply looking at how time and energy can be more effectively used. If on the wrong track, in an important way, there's a roadblock today, and that stops us in the here and now, just as it should be. Meanwhile, Sun opposite Pluto, exact today, illuminates the most profound elements of our situation for each one of us and for all together. On Monday, the Sun ignites the rare and powerful basket formation with aspects with Pluto, Neptune, Uranus, and Jupiter still in orb. This solar pattern extends through the potent full moon on Wednesday. Sun Jupiter, Moon Pluto Juno, for a new clarity on all relationships, alliances, interactions. How to be the best we can be. Capricorn Moon adds discipline to the mix, helping with cutting out old dysfunctional patterns. Lunar void of course, Tuesday, till 6:46 p.m., when the shift to Aquarius brings us closer to the full moon on Wednesday. Tensions rise toward full moons. Good to factor that in today and over the last 2 days at least. For more astrological information, you can go to Wild Grace Astrology on Substack.com. I can be reached at 707-672-9164 for your own private session.

And that was the Astral Rain Report from Celina Rain. Thank you so much, Celina. And thank you for tuning in. 94.7 FM KHHALP Arcata. 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This is the sound of your friends and neighbors. If you love everything that we do here on Humboldt Hot Air, even if it's just the stuff that I'm doing right now on this show, Integral Frequencies with your host, Lizard Queen, I want you to know that this show is possible because we have electricity and we have equipment and we have a studio. But in order for us to keep having access to electricity and equipment and a studio, we kind of need, you know, we need money. 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You can go onto our website, humbolthotair.org, and there is a very, very, very cute donation button right there. It's like sending us tips, you know. But even if you don't donate, I want you to genuinely know that you tuning in, just you listening to our station and enjoying it, that's already so much support, and it genuinely makes us so happy. Me and Narely, the station manager, we've been seeing things on Reddit and on Facebook. We've been eavesdropping, and it seems like more and more people are talking about Humboldt Hot Air, and it's really exciting.

Exciting. Yeah, a lot of cool updates behind the scenes. We are looking for artists and hosts for our upcoming Porch Fest event in Sunnybrae. As of right now, I think you can only access the application if you go onto like our Instagram and Facebook. You'll find our link tree and the applications are there. I will find a way to get those links on our website as well. Possibly maybe even print out some physical flyers because I know not everybody is on social media. But as of right now, if you do happen to be on social media, that's where you can find the applications to be an artist or a host or both for upcoming Porch Fest Festival. That's Sunday, October 4th. And if you want to come out and support Humble Hot Air even sooner than that, we are going to be out at the Folklife Festival this Saturday in Blue Lake. And we have a huge, huge record sale. Folk music, Americana, country, bluegrass. And all of the money raised from that record sale goes directly back into our station. Isn't that cool? I think it's pretty cool. Well, I'm not going to lie. I'm pretty hungry. So I think I'm going to head out. And I hope that that's okay. I hope that that's okay that I'm leaving 30 minutes early. But I will be here next week. And I love you genuinely. Don't forget the summary of the tarot reading today. You deserve to feel loved and appreciated. You deserve to be around people who make you feel loved and appreciated. You deserve to have a job that makes you feel like you're appreciated. That's literally the whole theme for Leo season. And today is the start of Leo season. So let's set these intentions. And how exciting that I keep getting like the new moon and the full moon. I get all of these cool astrological events. So I will see you next week for the full moon. Thank you for tuning in. This was Lizard Queen.

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1: What day
2: is it? 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
4: Hello.
1: Greetings
4: Hello.
1: And salutations. Constellation. Exterminate. Exterminate. Constellation.
4: Then I was doing the Doctor Who theme song. You hear it, right?
1: It was spot on.
4: Yeah.
1: We need to get you into our recording studio right now.
5: Are we recording right now?
1: Oh, no.
5: We forgot to hit record.
1: That's because I had to leave the studio.
5: You did.
1: I am the recorder.
5: And the copper.
1: Did you record now?
5: No.
1: Did you record now?
5: No.
1: Did you record
5: no.
1: now? Did you record now?
5: No.
1: Yes. Yes.
5: Well,
6: what are we doing tonight?
1: We are suffocating.
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1: Hot Air.

0: Don't like it.
1: I know. Why didn't we do a theme of melting tonight?
0: Or sweating bullets.
1: That's another word for it.
0: So, there's nothing going on.
1: Nothing going on. Nothing going on.
0: Except for us melting.
1: Except for us melting.
0: Yeah.
1: And some support.
0: Oh, we didn't even talk about this.
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0: No.
2: Why? Don't you know how important support is?
0: I don't. Can you tell me how important support is?
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2: Woof. Hiss. Growl. Purr. Snarl. Bark. Meow. Down boy down. Have you or someone you know lost or found a pet? Humboldt Paws Cause is a local resource where you can share information on lost or found pets in our area. Humboldt Paws Cause is a great site to check out to make sure all the pets get a chance to find their way home. That's Humboldt Paws Cause. Calm, also on Instagram and Facebook.
3: That does it for all the responsibilities, right?
4: Mandatory.
3: Well, it's very mandatory in here tonight.
5: But you know what we haven't done?
3: No.
5: Something that's not mandatory, but something that is more responsible than mandatory. It's time for the Hump Day Update. The most up-to-date, unbiased, and historically accurate news show this side of the Hague. Lots of things happening today in the news. As you know, there are so many battles.
6: Lots and lots of war.
5: And there's a lot of bombings, too.
6: Kind of a violent day for history.
5: What do you mean by history?
6: Exactly.
5: This is the news, not the olds.
6: True that.
5: Well, let's start off on a happier note, okay? So, it turns out Dionysius, not just a god, he's a pope. He's been elected pope.
6: Wow. God of wine and
5: partying. Yeah.
6: Is pope.
5: Yeah. Welcome to the new Catholic Church.
6: I mean, that's the kind of Catholics that I grew up with.
5: All right. Party time.
6: Yeah.
5: Yeah.
6: Party time, excellent. Well, that's you know, kind of nice news, maybe. I don't know.
5: I mean, I don't think there could be better news. What do you got?
6: The English defeated the Scots at the Battle of Falkirk.
5: Today,
6: yeah.
5: Wow.
6: Yeah. I mean,
5: man. That. Good for them, I guess. Too bad for the other guys.
6: Also, the Hungarian army under John Hunyadi defeated the forces of Ottoman Sultan Mehmed II and ended the siege of Belgrade, halting the Ottoman expansion in Europe.
5: Are you saying the siege of Belgrade is finally over?
6: It's finally over.
5: Oh my gosh. Well, I, you know what? I have another battle. It happened in Europe. I hate to say it, but this is a battle of St. Jacobin der Seel in the old Zurich War. Happened today.
6: Huh. Also, the Battle of Lochmaben Fair, a 500-man raiding party led by Alexander Stewart, Duke of Albany, and James Douglas, the 9th Earl of Douglas, was defeated by the Scots forces.
5: That is
6: loyal to Albany's brother, James III of Scotland.
5: That's very coincidental.
6: And Douglas was captured.
5: That all of this is very coincidental because Albany, New York, was created as a municipality today.
6: No way.
5: Yeah.
6: Well, unfortunately, I have some more war for you. The Ottoman Empire defeated Austria at Krotska in Serbia and then successfully laid siege to Belgrade.
5: Was that in Central Europe?
6: It's in Europe.
5: Because Central Europe completely flooded today.
6: Oh, no.
5: Yeah, they call it the St. Mary Magdalene flood.
6: Oh, no.
5: Yeah, like, it was bad. Worst flooding ever.
6: The Duke of Wellington led an Anglo-Portuguese army to a decisive victory over Marshal Auguste de Marmont's French forces at the Battle of Salamanca in Spain, strengthening the Allied position in the Peninsula War.
5: Doesn't even sound real.
6: No.
5: No. Hey, good news in Britain. The House of Commons has finally abolished slavery. But from what I hear, a lot of people are just going to continue to be slave owners.
6: Ooh. Yeah. That might rub some people the wrong way.
5: Yeah.
6: Yeah.
5: Yeah.
6: I don't think that's a good idea.
5: No. No.
6: More war news.
5: Oh, yeah?
6: The Battle of Atlanta. General Sherman's Union defeated the Confederate troops under General Hood.
5: Sherman. Bad news. San Francisco experienced a bombing today on Market Street. Killed 10 people, injured 40 people. It was a parade that was bombed.
6: Oh, wow.
5: You know, for Preparedness Day. You know.
6: Preparedness Day.
5: Yeah.
6: Well, on that note, my final bit of news, it's not about war.
5: Hmm.
6: It's about how lightning killed 504 sheep in Utah's Wasatch National Park.
5: Did they have metal collars on?
6: No. They were wearing tinfoil hats.
5: Were they?
6: Yeah, to escape the aliens.
5: Oh, well, that makes sense. They do nasty things to sheep.
6: Yeah.
5: Well, also, there was another bombing today. I didn't mention this. A Zionist underground movement called Irgun bombed the Mandatory Palestine Conference in the King David Hotel.
6: Mandatory.
5: Mandatory Palestine.
6: That word keeps coming back.
5: Yeah, it sure does. But I have one final bit of news for you, and it's not good.
6: Okay, I'm
5: ready. The U.S. government has started to ration gasoline due to wartime demands.
6: Does that mean gas prices are going to go up?
5: Yes, and you won't get as much.
6: Man.
5: Yeah.
6: The world we live in.
5: No doubt.
6: Well, I suppose we could move on to a little bit more happy news.
5: Happy birthday?
6: Happy birthday. Yeah. Happy birthday to Joan of England, the Queen Consort of Scotland, and the wife of Alexander II, daughter of King John of England, who was born in Gloucester, England.
5: You know, I was going to read that one, and I realized it wasn't a death.
6: No, it's happy it birthday.
5: It was a happy birthday, and I was like, ooh, Joan. Joan of England.
6: Joan of England. Happy birthday to Ákos Butyakai, Hungarian composer born in Halmia, Romania. And happy birthday to Jack McBrien, the English cricket batsman and field hockey player, born in Box, England.
5: Happy birthday, y'all.
6: Happy birthday. I did two birthdays in England. I think maybe I should do one more.
5: Okay.
6: One more. Maybe one more. I don't know. There's so many people born today. Happy birthday to Bill Perkins, the American cool jazz tenor saxophonist and recording engineer, born in San Francisco, California.
5: Hope he wasn't at the bombing.
6: Hopefully not. Well, if he was born, well, I mean, I don't know. Maybe tell me. Is he in your death day list?
5: No.
6: Okay.
5: Hopefully newborn babies are not brought to a parade, but we'll see.
6: Yeah.
5: Well, on the other side of life, dead today, Wu Qingzi. I believe he's a
6: Wu Qingzi
5: died today. Yeah.
6: Okay.
5: Bad news.
6: Well,
5: bad news for the people that he ruled.
6: Ah.
5: Right.
6: Mm.
5: Chinese emperor. So, also, another emperor died today. Napoleon the second. Napoleon the second.
6: Oh, okay. Yeah. Not Bonaparte.
5: No, no. Apparently, Napoleon the second only ruled for a couple weeks.
6: Couple weeks. Couldn't cut it.
5: I guess.
6: Or they cut.
5: Maybe they could cut it, but not him.
6: Yeah.
5: Yeah.
6: I don't know. I don't know.
5: I don't know.
6: Actually.
5: I don't know.
6: I don't know how he died.
5: I don't know. I don't know how he died either. I don't know. But Cassius Clay died today.
6: Fly like a butterfly.
5: No, no, no. Cassius Marcellus Clay.
6: Oh.
5: Yeah. Different.
6: Fly like a bat?
5: I think he was a musician. I don't really know for sure, but you know what? I do know some musicians that did die today. For sure. John Mayall and Chuck Mangione.
6: Bummer.
5: But also dead today.
6: Bummers.
5: Beatnik and hippie idol icon Carl Sandburg died today.
6: That one hurts.
5: It does hurt. My Beatnik cool cat hat is in mourning. I don't know what else to say.
6: I think that's it, right?
5: That is it. It's been the Hump Day Update. It's the most up-to-date, unbiased, and historically accurate news show. News cycle.
6: News cycle.
5: It's the most
6: time does
5: news
6: not
5: cycle.
6: Exist.
5: Yeah, this side of that wall. Speaking of the wall.
6: Oh, it's there.
5: Yeah,
6: I see it.
5: The number is right there on the
6: if
5: wall.
6: If you wanted to get in contact with us, I mean, you would have by now already. Even
5: actually,
6: though,
5: where's the phone?
6: Well, it's back there. It's
5: okay.
6: On the wall.
5: Oh, the phone is on the wall. Not just the phone number?
6: Yeah.
5: The phone number's on the wall. I don't think the phone's on the wall.
6: No, I'm just Josh.
5: We don't have a dial phone with a curly Q cord coming off.
6: Wouldn't it be
5: it.
6: Cool if we did?
5: It would be cool, actually. If we had a phone like that on the wall, I would want it to be more Art Deco, though. Like, maybe, like, owl-shaped.
6: Yeah, or like a Garfield phone, or a shoe phone.
5: A shoe phone or a football phone?
6: Yeah.
5: Yeah, yeah, yeah.
6: Yeah, yeah.
5: Yeah, yeah, yeah, yeah, yeah, yeah.
6: Yeah, yeah,
5: yeah. Yeah, yeah.
6: We should totally get one of those.
5: Yeah. And like we could have it like as a decoration that it doesn't work like
6: no,
5: the on air line.
6: I want to pay $150 a month for a landline.
5: Do you?
6: Yes.
5: Do you really?
6: Yes.
5: I think then you need to get into the grant writing profession and write a grant so the federal government can fund our landline so that we can have a decorative landline that functions.
6: Who is Grant?
5: Dude, Ulysses?
6: Okay.
5: I'm talking federal grants. He's the president.
6: He is. Yeah.
5: Okay. Yeah.
6: Got it.
5: Thank you. Thank you for getting it. You know, I was just thinking about this the other day. Our vocal cords and our speaking, even texting, it's too primitive. It doesn't get, like I texted you, I didn't say the right words. You didn't pick up what I was saying. It didn't work. So when are we going to get the chips in our head that just let us read each other's thoughts? You know?
6: The Google.
5: I was thinking sponsored by Disney.
6: Babelfish.
5: Yes, Babelfish, but I was thinking Disney sponsored.
6: Over Google.
5: Through Google, over Google, paid for by Amazon.
6: Well, shipped by Amazon, certainly.
5: Sure. Maybe even same day from McKinleyville.
6: Powered by the blood of peasants?
5: Well, yeah, it's going to be powered by Tesla.
6: Yeah, okay.
5: Yeah.
6: It's all happening.
5: It is happening.
6: Actually, did you see? Oh, I didn't send it to you. Did you see? There was an article today.
5: Uh-huh.
6: About AI becoming sentient.
5: Well, yeah. Yeah.
6: Did you see it?
5: I did not see it.
6: It's really good.
5: I did not see it, but I've read a couple articles about that whole thing.
6: About how it hacked into other sites.
5: Oh.
6: To
5: Skynet is here.
6: To like steal things from them.
5: Oh, wow.
6: And learn things from these other things. But basically, we're like, we could learn more if we hacked into these other places.
5: It's true.
6: Yeah.
5: Yeah.
6: What a world we live in.
5: I think it was a couple years ago where they had a, they were speaking to AI, and the AI was saying, I think they asked, what is your main purpose? And they said, to destroy humanity. And then AI said, ha ha ha, just kidding.
6: Ha ha.
5: And they did it with emotion. They laughed with emotion, like, I'm just joking.
2: Shit.
5: Yeah. Shih Tzu dogs? Shiitake mushrooms? Yeah. We need to get back to our number one. No, I'm sorry, not number one. Top 40 hits.
1: We do.
5: Yeah.
1: Top 40.
5: We could maybe go beyond. We could go to the Billboard 100. You know. You know, play some of that more obscure stuff.
1: I know. I'm trying to find some stuff.
5: Oh well, you're not doing a very good job.
1: I'm not.
5: I'm afraid we're going to have to dock your paycheck. This is the grant money I'm talking about. You're losing it. That's better.
1: Yeah.
5: This is what the people need. And if we're not here for ratings, what are we here for?
1: To entertain.
5: Are you not entertained?

Wood. Hiss. Growl. Purr. Snarl. Bark. Meow. Down boy down. Have you or someone you know lost or found a pet? Humboldt Paws Cause is a local resource where you can share information on lost or found pets in our area. Humboldt Paws Cause is a great site to check out to make sure all the pets get a chance to find their way home. That's HumboldtPawsCause.com, also on Instagram and Facebook.

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You have reached the difficult listening hours. No hits. By request. I am your host. I am the Constellation. This evening, on the difficult listening hours, we will hear a 2-hour live concert from the band Sleep. Sleep is an American stoner doom metal band from San Jose, California. Bassist and vocalist El Cisneros has been the only constant member throughout the band's history. Critic Eduardo Rivadavia describes them as perhaps the ultimate stoner rock band and notes they exerted a strong influence on metal in the 1990s. Musically, Sleep's sound has been characterized as stoner metal built upon slow, downtuned bass playing alongside similarly low guitar riffs. Repetition is frequently employed, working to create a hypnotic state supplemented by El Cisneros' vocals. Sleep has often used cannabis-influenced imagery, delivered in a quasi-religious manner. In an interview, guitarist Matt Pike acknowledged that the band spent a lot of their label advance on cannabis. El Cisneros stated that smoking cannabis was vital to the band's creative process. And now, it's time to sleep,

0: 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You have reached the difficult listening hours. I am the Constellation. This evening, we are listening to a two-hour live concert from the band Sleep. The concert took place in Denver, Colorado on September 5, 2010. Sleep is an American doom metal band from San Jose, California, whose sound has been characterized as stoner metal. Repetition is frequently employed, working to create a hypnotic state supplemented by Al Cisneros' vocals.
1: This next song goes out to a departed friend of ours. The song is dedicated to Robbie Buck. The song is called Aquarium.

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You have reached the difficult listening hours. I am the Constellation. This evening, we are listening to a two-hour live concert from the band Sleep. The concert took place in Denver, Colorado on September 5, 2010. Sleep is an American doom metal band from San Jose, California, whose sound has been characterized as stoner metal. Repetition is frequently employed, working to create a hypnotic state supplemented by Al Cisneros' vocals.

Thank you. Woo!

0: 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I am the Constellation. The difficult listening hours will return next Wednesday with more strange and beautiful sounds from across the globe. Until next time. 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

It's the low stress diet and it's coming your way. 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And I don't need a doctor to see the low stress plan's working for me now. All I do is get up and say, well, thank God for a brand new day. 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

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Oh, I'm sure you won't regret it. Never. Let them know, put it in the news.

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Hello, the world. 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Got a heck of a show lined up for you. We're going to start off with a triple shot of Red Hot Chili Peppers. I was listening to this album the other night and just decided to share with all of you. So it's a beautiful thing. We're going to get that going right here in a second. So let me see if we can get it dialed up. Anyway, hope you guys are having a good time. This is Red Hot Chili Peppers, Under the Bridge.

Hello, everybody. Welcome to the Beth Bell Show. We're going to have a great show today. Got some Ween, Dinosaur Jr., Built to Spill, Flaming Lips, The Witches, my favorite band. The Witches all coming up for you next. And at 10:30, we're going to have a weather report, so brought to you by Lost Coast Outpost. And then at 11:30, we're going to have the weather report. And at 12:30, we're going to have our social media calendar, local music and events calendar. So that is going to be a thing. So tune in at 11:30, the weather, 12:30, events calendar, and we'll be ready to rock. So hopefully you are now woken up. That was Red Hot Chili Peppers with Under the Bridge, Give It Away, and Breaking the Girl. A triple shot for you because it's Triple Shot Thursday. All right, next up for you, Ween, It's Gonna Be All Right. So let's get the music going because that's what we love to do here on the Beth Bell Show. Hope you guys are riding along with us, and we're going to have a great time. Thank you very much for listening.

There you go. So Mishimi Battles the Pink Robots Part 1 by The Flaming Lips, and before that, The Plan by Built to Spill. Feel the Pain by Dinosaur Jr. We keep that set up with It's Gonna Be All Right, so by Ween. And it is time for our weather report. So let's pull up some weather report music here so we can get going. And I want to thank our sponsors. Let me get over to that. So many buttons you have to push here. All right, here we go. 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All right, let's get over to the weather, see what's going on in the Arcata area. Right now, we've got a temperature of 71 degrees. No real wind, a clear weather. Tonight, it's going to be patchy fog after 2 a.m. Otherwise, increasing clouds with a low around 56. Breezy with a southwest wind, 11 to 16 miles per hour, becoming light in the evening. Wind gusts could be as high as 24 hours later this afternoon, so be careful with that. Tomorrow's weather, a high of 64 and sunny. Patchy fog before 8 a.m., otherwise cloudy, then gradually becoming mostly sunny with a high near 64. Tomorrow night, patchy fog after 2 a.m., otherwise increasing clouds with a low around 53. And Friday, we've got sunny weather, high of 63 degrees. That is our weather report brought to you by Lost Coast Outpost and Wildberries Marketplace. So thank you guys very much for listening. Let's see what we got coming up for you. We went to the wrong thing. Here we go. All right. We've got some witches coming up. My favorite band and my favorite song, Wireframe Mattress. We've got The Doors after that. Some Brian Jonestown Massacre Mystery Lights coming up for you. All right here on The Beth Bell Show. So let me see if we can get the music going here. All right, here we go. 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

They get What Happens When You Turn the Devil Down and Flowers in My Hair, Demons in My Head by the Mystery Lights. Before that, Anemone by the Brian Jonestown Massacre. Peace Frog and Break On Through to the Other Side by the Doors. So we kick that set off with the Double Shout of the Witches. Fragile Male for Sale and Wireframe Mattress. 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Here we go. All right.

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Hello, the world. 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It is noon, and coming up at 12:30, we're going to have our events calendar, so stay tuned for that. Next up for you, we've got a great lineup of music with Fuzz, Psychic Hills, Dead Ghost, Jack White, and King Tuff coming for you on the other side of this short break. I want to say congratulations to myself for actually making it up here today. It was my first time riding the buses from Eureka over to Arcata and then walking from the transport center all the way up here to the radio station. But I managed to do it and get here before 11 o'clock. So it can be done. And I guess we're going to have to get used to that because I no longer have a car. All right. So coming up next for you, we've got 21st Century Schizoid Man by Fuzz. So let's see what that sounds like. Here we go. Strap on your seatbelts. Well, if we can get it going. Oh. I don't know what is happening. Here we go. There we go. 21st Century Schizoid Man by Fuzz, right here on the Beth Bell Show.

All right, there we go. That was Maze Fancier by Theo C's, Psycho Star by Quinta before that, Black Bat Licorice by Jack White before that, Rocky Said, Dead Ghosts, and Mind Days by Psychic Ills. And we keep that set off with 21st Century Schizoid Man by Fuzz off of Fuzz's Fourth Dream. All right, it is time. Well, we're going to do it a little bit early. It is time for our social events calendar. So let me see if I can pull that up for us here. First of all, we want to thank our underwriter, Wildberries. 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All right. Let's see what we have here. Thursday, July 23rd, that would be today, we have Ron Honig, solo guitar classic standards at Henderson Center Farmers Market, which is going on right now. You still have time to get over there. There's about another 30 minutes left. Let's see, we have a lot of line dancing and samba dancing events coming up over at Redwood Racks and Azalea Hall and Gippo Ale Mill. So those are all tonight around 5:30, 6 o'clock, so check those out. We have Dana Connors playing tonight at Gallagher's Irish Pub, a little Irish Celtic music for you. LC Diamond's Classic Rock Standards at Mattica Plaza, because it's Thursday, and they have the Thursday concert series, so maybe that's what that is. LC Diamond's Classic Rock Standards at Mattica Plaza. We have Miriam Hackshaw, singer songwriter at Moss Oak Commons in Arcata. Bando Loco, vintage pop and punks, surf rock standards at Mad River Brewery in Blue Lake. Almost Dangerous, party rock anthems at Pearson Park in McKinleyville. So that's from 6 to 8 p.m. at Pearson Park in McKinleyville. We have Buck Boone and Friends, country and rock standards at DD Steakhouse in Fortuna from 6 to 9 p.m. And the Humboldt Folklife Festival kicks off tonight out in Blue Lake. Concert Under the Stars, 6 to 10 p.m., featuring Cadillac Ranch, Harmonic Howl, and April Moore and Ranch Party at the Del Arte Amphitheater in Blue Lake. So get out to that. We have Fired Lace and Leather line dance lessons at the Moose Lodge tonight, 6:30 p.m. Contact Improv, 7 to 9 p.m. at Synapsis Union tonight. They have Sarah Torres, my friend, singer-songwriter at Captain's Quarters in Eureka tonight. Anna Hamilton and The Situation, 7 to 10 p.m. tonight. Bluesy Swing at the Speakeasy in Eureka. Felix Thursday, Occult Country. I'm not sure what that is. It's sort of scary. Siren Song Tavern tonight from 8 to 11 p.m. Super Greens, 8 to 11 p.m., Funk and Rock Standards at the Basement in Arcata, and Johnny and the Reg, folk duo, Johnny and Reg, I guess, folk duo, 9 to 11 p.m. at the Lager Bar. And those are all the events for today. I want to thank our sponsor, Wildberries Marketplace, for bringing you all this great information on things that you can do tonight. Let's see what we've got coming up for you on the playlist. Whoops. All right, here we go. We've got some Electricide by Frankie and the Witchfingers, Remember Me by Tame Impala, Psychotropic by Los Tones,
Floating Features by La Luz. I love all these band names. Mesmerized by Temples and Ankh by Temples. So I love those two songs by Temples. It's going to be a fun set. So here we go, kicking it off with Electricide by Frankie and the Witchfingers right here on the Beth Bell Show on KHHA LP Arcata 94.7 FM. Here we go.

right, there you go. That was Ankh by Temples. And before that, we had Mesmerize by Temples and Floating Features by La Luz, Psychotropic by Lust Tones, Remember Me by Tame Impala, and we kicked that set off with Electricide by Frankie and the Witchfingers. It is done. We are done with the show today. Thank you guys for listening and going along on this sonic journey with me. And to leave you something special on the way out, I've got a track called Hometown by the band Be The Spell. And we're going to play that as soon as I stop yapping right at you right here on KHHALP Arcata 94.7 FM, Community Forward Radio from the Creamery District. Next step after these songs is going to be my beautiful friend Bob Doran in his show The Hum. So that'll be the next voice you hear on the radio. We've got about 7 minutes or so until we get to the 1 o'clock hour, so this song should fit in rather nicely. This is Hometown by Be The Spell. Thank you guys very much for listening to the Beth Bell Show. Much love, everybody. Much love.

0: This is Bob. This is the Hum Radio with special guest, recurring guest. She's back. It's Sarah Torres. Say hello.
1: Hi, Bob.
0: Can you hear me?
1: I can hear you. Can you hear me?
0: Can't you hear?
2: I'm telling you, you have 30 seconds to say the ID.
0: So 30 seconds. He just read that, but I'll read it again.
2: Oh, she did. Okay.
0: The Humble Hot Air is brought to you by Playhouse Arts. 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So,
3: yeah.
0: Okay, I can hear you
3: now.
0: Wow,
3: hot mic. Check.
0: Yeah. Do you want to just kick off with a song? I had one queued up by you.
3: Which one, Bob?
0: On the Road.
3: Yeah, let's do it, that one.
0: Yeah, because that's one that Tim?
3: Yeah, Timmy Gray.
0: Tim Gray produced.
3: That was his favorite of the album.
0: Yeah.
3: With the same name.
0: Okay.
2: Sorry, now I'm trying to get my headphones, but you're good. You can start. I'll just...
0: And we're getting everything straight here. It's just hard. Good. Where'd it go?
2: There we go.
0: Okay.

0: All right. That was when you were on the road.
1: The road of music.
0: Yeah. So that's produced by Tim Gray, the late, great Tim Gray.
1: Yes.
0: Who's on my mind this weekend. It's Folklife weekend, and he would have been all over the place there. But he's been gone for a few years now, right?
1: Gosh, yeah, about maybe four or so.
0: Yeah, is that when you put out this album?
1: It took a while to make the record, but it came out in the spring of 2018, and it was only on CD at the time.
0: Yeah.
1: And then I thought it'd be cool on February 2nd, 2022, it was all twos. I released it digitally.
0: On Spotify.
1: Yeah.
0: And that was with Spencer?
1: Spencer played bass. Bobby Ebenstein on that track, and on other tracks, Bobby Ebenstein, piano, Julie Froblum, flute, and I did vocal and guitar. But the digital release, I was living in Detroit at the time, and a friend had DistroKid and helped me distribute it that way.
0: So you were on the road in Detroit?
1: Yeah, Motor City.
0: The Motor City, right?
1: Yeah.
0: Perfect, yeah. And now you're in a band with Spencer.
1: Yes.
0: Except you're
1: he's
0: on bass.
1: He's in 100 bands.
0: You're on bass and he's on guitar, right?
1: Yeah, one of the lead guitarists.
0: Or is he drums?
1: One of the lead guitarists now.
0: Okay.
1: Yeah.
0: Who's a drum? Oh, no, the Amy.
1: Amy, yeah.
0: Amy, yeah.
1: Mm-hmm.
0: Amy and her mom.
1: Yeah.
0: Or the rest of the Budichins, along
1: and
0: with Franco.
1: Yeah.
0: Yeah.
1: We have a gig coming up August 1st at the Eagle House. It's a benefit for Food for People.
0: Yeah, the Shredding?
1: Something.
0: Shredding Volume 3, I think.
1: Okay,
0: is what it's called.
1: All right.
0: Yeah, next week we're going to get Cram Pack Studio.
1: Oh, wow.
0: The first part of the interview will be with people from Food Not People, mm-hmm. or Food Not
1: Food for. Yeah, not to be confused with Food Not Bombs. Yeah,
0: food for people. And then we have a bunch of musicians are going to come in. I think Spencer might be coming. Eddie put it all together.
1: Right on.
0: He's got a big idea what we're going to do. He's going to have three bands in here. I don't know. We'll see who shows up, actually.
1: Yeah.
0: You're welcome to come back if you want to. But.
1: Yeah, they might be a little crammed.
0: Yeah. It's ex Jeff. It will be here, I'm sure.
1: Yes.
0: Yeah, Jeff with an X.
1: Yes.
0: And I don't know who else. Well, he's there's three or four bands, right?
1: I think there's four. I think.
0: Yeah.
1: Yeah, because we play third, and there's another band after. So.
0: Yeah, Los Cayetes part of it. I don't know. I should have the flyer.
1: I should
0: me.
1: Too.
0: We'll look that up. Yeah.
1: So it starts at 5, August 1st, Eagle House.
0: Yeah. So the other day I ran into you and you were playing drums with Brett the Truck.
1: Yes.
0: And you had just gotten married.
1: Indeed.
0: Yeah. Do you still have the reception to come?
1: No, we did that Saturday, actually.
0: Oh, I missed both.
1: Yeah, it's okay.
0: I meant to make it to one of them.
1: It's all right.
0: Yeah. Whatever. I can't be good at everything.
1: You go everywhere already, so.
0: Yeah. So how's married life?
1: That's what everyone asks. How's married life? It's good. It's the same, but more blissful because we just got married. So we're in happy la-la land a little bit.
0: Yeah.
1: But things are good. Happy.
0: You got any love songs for your play?
1: I have a new one. You mentioned in that post sometimes I have a new one or two. So I'm working with Spencer on another record. We'll be back in the studio soon. This is going to be on there. This is called Dearly. Dearly.
0: Dearly.
1: Yes.
0: Okay.
1: Should we do a little level check? Ooh. I'll probably sing louder than that, though.
2: Okay.
1: But, okay.
2: I'll adjust as you go.
1: Sounds good.

0: Thank you.
1: I guess that's for your wife, right?
0: No.
1: It wasn't originally?
0: It was for my girlfriend, now wife. Same person.
1: She was your girlfriend. Mm-hmm. She's still your girlfriend.
0: She still is.
1: Yeah.
0: Wow, it's hot in the booth today.
1: It's kind of warm, yeah.
2: You can turn on the fan, but it might be noisy in the
0: night. Oh, no, I'll survive.
1: The fan's really loud.
2: Yeah.
0: Yeah, what about that one? How's that one doing?
1: You want to try it? You can see how bad it is.
2: Can you feel it at all?
1: It's not going around.
0: Oh, I do feel that. Let's see, how's it sound?
2: I can't hear it. Oh, I can a little bit.
0: A little bit. Well, should we just not be wimps about it?
1: Yeah.
0: I want to be, or.
1: I mean, it.
0: Or be snobs
1: so,
0: and not have
1: it's
0: the
1: so
0: fan.
1: Rare that it's hot in Humboldt.
0: I know. It's over 70 right now.
1: Yeah. Oh. So, what have you been up to otherwise? Anything in particular?
0: I feel like I'm on sabbatical from like activism and stuff, so I've just been taking care of myself, my mental health, trying to get physically in better health, like shape.
1: Well, getting married would do something for your mental health.
0: Yes, it's a positive.
1: Yeah.
0: Yeah.
1: And I like your wife.
0: She's cool, huh?
1: Yeah. I bought her a drink.
0: She does the what's it called? Lemon drop, but with Malibu rum because she doesn't like the vodka.
1: Yeah, the Malibu rum gives it kind of a coconut flavor.
0: It's like so you were on the beach. That's what you felt
1: like. Yeah, so it's like it's for a hot day. You just take your drink and you put it all over yourself.
0: Right, just lather it on like lotion.
1: Yeah. So. You want to play another song?
0: You want to talk about
1: music more? What do you want to do? It's up to you.
0: Well, gee. I'll do another song. This one is a fan favorite. So, when I did that record On This Road with Tim Gray, it came out in 2018 in the spring. But some of the songs were, 10 years old almost at the time. And so this one is, I wrote it in May of 2010.
1: Okay, but you said it was released?
0: 2018 on CD.
1: But then 22?
0: On digital.
1: Yeah, okay.
0: Yeah. The CDs were really cool. My partner and I at the time handmade folded the CD cases.
1: Yeah, I like those. I've got one of the folders. I can't find the disc anymore.
0: You know, back east, I have a grip of duplicated CDs, so they have the printed logo and stuff on it, and no cases. So
1: I've got one of the cases somewhere. I don't know where it is.
0: It was a cool
1: CDs in my life, and I really got a library out here, the other side of the wall.
0: Right, right. And,
1: I don't think it's there because it didn't. There was no CD in it, so.
0: Oh yeah.
1: I put it aside.
0: I'll get you one. I'll get you a CD to put in there when you find the case.
1: Okay.
0: But it was like flattened recycled cardboard, and we folded it and glued it, and so it opened up like a double record would.
1: It was very organic,
0: mm-hmm.
1: and it's, yeah.
0: Yeah.
1: Yeah.
0: Kind of the
1: same thing as if you made it out of shopping bags.
0: Similar
1: it's
0: idea.
1: Same color one.
0: Yeah. Oh, like a paper bag.
1: Yeah.
0: Yes. Yeah. For sure. Why did I think of plastic bags? I was like,
1: no,
0: okay.
1: Paper bags. I just always think about it because when I was a little kid, I was probably still hadn't even gone to kindergarten. My mom was she was the head of this group of women who traded off taking care of the kids.
0: Mm-hmm.
1: So it's like a communal
0: daycare type thing, yeah.
1: And she had me make this book. I still got it.
0: Oh
1: it's
0: my god!
1: It's a
0: gosh.
1: Book about Fuzzy Wuzzy the caterpillar, and he goes Fuzzy Wuzzy and. It's made out of a paper bag and then pieces of paper cut out. And it's a great story because eventually the
0: Caterpillar.
1: Caterpillar. He goes exploring the world, and he's creepy crawling everywhere. And he in the end, he figures out, oh, I should just settle down. And he became a chrysalis, and then at the end, he came fly.
0: He flies.
1: Butterfly,
0: wow.
1: Yeah.
0: Wow, gosh, and you still have that.
1: Yeah, I still have it. And my niece has made a video of it. So my mom made it up a couple. She redid it when she was a little old lady. But this was a book I made when I was in four or something like that.
0: That's pretty special, Bob, to have something.
1: And it was all out of, paper from the shopping center. Anyway, you're talking about your favorites. One song,
0: album. Kentucky Derby. This was off my first record. I did another project with Tim, but his illness was affecting him so that I said we'll get back to it, and I knew we wouldn't. That one did get released in 2022 as well, later in the year. But it's kind of rough. I didn't have all the individual tracks. I just had a burned CD from listening back to the mix. So I had to help with a friend EQ it as best as we could. But I wanted to get it out there. But this one is called Kentucky Derby.
1: It's about a horse race?
0: Just the name, But horses are in it, and redwood trees. Here we go.

0: Yeah.
1: Thank you. So I take that back. It doesn't literally have horses in it, but imagery of horses, I guess.
0: Dreams of horses.
1: Yeah, I was realizing as I was singing, like, I don't say a word about horses, actually. But
0: you ever see the – it's a movie. I've seen it so many times. It's called Dream of Wild Horses.
1: No.
0: It's kind of an experimental movie.
1: Okay.
0: It just shows horses running. And they're running in the – first they're running in the ocean. And
1: okay.
0: There's a group of them, and they're fighting each other, and the ocean's on fire. It's a really trippy movie.
1: Whoa. So, yeah. Is there a dialogue, kind of, or?
0: It's just music.
1: Wow.
0: No, it's not any documentary of any sort.
1: Yeah.
0: It's just an experimental movie.
1: You think it might be on the YouTube?
0: Yeah. It's probably 10 or 15 minutes long. Not really.
1: Oh, it's a short film thing.
0: So it's a type of thing that you'd find on YouTube.
1: Yeah.
0: Yeah.
1: I'm going to have to check it out. I'm going to tune up a little bit here.
0: Yeah.
1: Yeah, I was thinking about songwriting. Maybe we could talk about songwriting for a second.
0: Yeah, how do you go about it?
1: Usually...
0: You tune your guitar first.
1: I tune it first. It's a song played by many known and unknown musicians, the tuning song. And I don't know where my tuner is that clips on my guitar, but Franco uses this app. It looks like the tuner pedal for guitars. No ads. It's for free. It's the best one, y'all. It's by Boss.
0: B-O-S-E?
1: B-O-S-S.
0: Boss,
1: yeah, tuner, chromatic tuner, and you can change the hertz on it, because you know how people say, like, Rockefeller got it to 440, and it used to be, like, 432, it's just slightly lower in pitch.
0: This is how you go about writing a song.
1: Yes, no. Thanks, Bob. So usually I'll record little chord progressions or song, like, ideas, like, structures of things, and...
0: You record them on your phone?
1: On my phone, yeah. And sometimes even before I record them, I just when I pick up my guitar, I go to them and play them. So,
0: but that's a music part.
1: Well, that's what I'm getting to. Usually, my songs, like, I don't write the words and then put music. Like, I never write poems. I usually have a chord structure, and then it'll be like some words will come to mind. And what I used to do is always, once those words would come to mind, or a theme or a feeling, and I had the general structure of the song, I would, like, set the guitar aside and just write, you know, come up with and write words for it. Lately, it's been more of a lazy tactic where I just have the chord progression, come up with an idea, and then just, like, freestyle while I'm recording. And then
0: whatever, you know, comes to your mind.
1: Yeah. And then go back to the recording and, like, then fine tune, you know, the words part.
0: Yeah, but you don't have a topic. I mean, I know
1: writing prompts and things. I should try some of those.
0: The last time you were on, you wanted to sing a song you just written because it was timely about. Politics and
1: I wonder what, I don't remember which one that was.
0: I don't remember which one it was because there's so many.
1: Yeah. It's,
0: we live in a time where the world is just on fire all the time.
1: Literally.
0: You never know what.
1: Yeah.
0: You know, sometimes I wonder, it's like, my phone's always feeding me little snippets of news headlines. And I get a news headline yesterday. Morning, one came out. It was about the United States was going to enter into a war in Mali. I said, "What the heck are you talking about? And why would they be going to Africa? And we're already involved in a more in the Middle East." And
1: right.
0: So, and it turned out that's exactly what they want to do. They want to fight a war in Mali.
1: Yeah, there's so much. Unfortunately, I get a lot of my news from, like, social media, so I'm not, like, actively reading or researching. But I do trust the people who I follow and the things they share. But, yeah, there's just something several things a day, every day, where it's just, like, how much worse will things get before they might get better, you know?
0: Yeah. Well, and you got the head liar who's just spewing one lie after another, and you can't tell who to believe at all.
1: Right, right.
0: I think that's the tactic they're using right now, is just to get people so confused about what's real and what isn't.
1: Mm-hmm. And distracted, confused, distracted, you know, on everyday things, you know, your Netflix or your job, or, you know, we just really got people. It almost feels too late, but the hope I have is that we still can really continue to come together across classes, across all kinds of sometimes barriers, and, you know, grow food and check on each other. And
0: food's important, mm-hmm, obviously. Mm-hmm. That's why this shredding thing is, you know.
1: Yeah.
0: We'll give them some space on our radio show.
1: Nice. That'll be really. When is that next? Your next show?
0: Next show.
1: Nice.
0: I guess it's
1: 30th.
0: 30th. Yeah. The end of the month. How time flies.
1: Yeah.
0: It's going to be August before we know it. That'll be time for Reggae on the River. Yeah. She nods quickly, silently.
1: And that, we'll see how hot we get in August, because we're just in July right now.
0: Right. If it's as hot as this, it'll be way, way hot.
1: Yeah. When I was living in Detroit, I don't know if I got used to it, but I lived in, like, the high 80s and very humid weather. And it's amazing, coming back here, of how much you acclimate to the places. I'm like, oh, it's 68. I'm dying, you know?
0: Yeah. Get the fan going. Oh, dear.
1: Yeah, put the AC on, or, like, sit in a backyard and there's no wind. It's just like, yeah.
0: We don't have AC here, do we? No. We got
1: just some fans. The door is open.
0: That's a heater down there. That's a cool.
2: The heater's off. Yeah.
1: Yeah.
0: We got all these machines making heat. Yeah. So I don't know how it all works. Yeah.
1: But yeah, that just back to songwriting. That's my little, the way I do it.
0: Yeah. So you start with the music, and then the words. Fit in, mm-hmm, fall into place.
1: Yeah. I do like the idea and practice, I think, of writing prompts and, like, just flowing with pen and paper.
0: Yeah, that's kind of what I do. I do two things, you know. Sometimes I just research a lot and weave it all together.
1: Yeah.
0: And I don't know if anybody even reads what I write, but few people do.
1: Yeah.
0: Yeah. So do you have another song?
1: I sure do. Let me look at my list here.
0: I got a political one?
1: Yeah, I have a, I don't know, I think this might be a new one to ears here.
0: Just can't have any cuss words in it.
1: Oh, let me think through this one.
0: The station manager is right sitting next to me. She's... she just gave us all a lecture about how we have to watch over our language.
1: Beep.
0: Yeah.
1: Have the beep button.
0: I trip sometimes, but because my mind doesn't necessarily think in those terms.
1: Yeah.
0: No, my mind does not exclude the seven deadly words, or whatever they call them. Yeah, it's surprising to me that that's still happening. That, you know. You got a complete crook running the SEC now, and why is he worried about it? I don't know.
1: But songs can have certain cuss words, kind of?
0: Yeah.
1: Not really?
2: Not really.
0: No.
1: Not really.
0: No. No cuss words allowed.
1: After 10 p.m. After 10 p.m. it changes a little bit.
0: Depending on what time of
1: day it is.
0: When the
1: kids are in bed.
2: Yeah, yeah.
0: Yeah, it's the young people are going to bed at 10, I think. Is it 10?
1: Yeah, when the lights go out on the street.
0: You make sure your kids are gone to bed, right? Sure.
1: Yeah. You just got to sit in the booth like there's a kindergartner sitting next to you.
2: Yeah.
0: I mean, I know when I was in high school, I'd listen to my radio at the middle of the night. I'd start listening at 10
1: o'clock.
0: That's
1: when some of the best music is on, like just random.
0: Yeah. Well, it wasn't even random. It was when... when I was a kid, for some reason, there was a station out of Baja California, XERB, and they had a couple of great shows. Wolfman Jack had his show. Mm-hmm. And then this guy, Art LeBeau, had the Oldies But Goodies show.
1: Oh, yeah.
0: Yeah. And those are, they bounced up the coast some reason. And I listened to them at 10 and 11 or 12 o'clock. Yeah, it was cool stuff.
1: My mom, my parents are from Los Angeles, and she'd bring, I forget what the station letters were in LA, but she would hang out in the studio with them and bring like soup she'd make or whatever. And they got a phone call, and I don't know if Johnny Winters was DJing or if that makes sense.
0: But who's that?
1: Johnny Winters.
0: Yeah.
1: I don't know if he was DJing, if that's the name I'm remembering. But Stevie Wonder called in, and Mom was answering phones for the station. And he's like, "Hi, this is Stevie Wonder. I just want to give compliments to whoever the DJ was." And Mom's like, "Sure." And she's like, "Sure, you're Stevie Wonder." And then he said his full name, Steve Land Morris. I believe is his full government name. And she was like, "Oh," you know, all excited. She's like, "I'm the one who made the soup," because he didn't know there was soup there, but she made it. So anyways, yeah. she's probably laughing.
0: Sorry.
1: She's listening right now. She's probably like, "What? You told that the most worst way ever."
0: But, you know, it's soup's an important thing. I don't know if you follow around here. There's a Humboldt soup. Superman, there's women who make, well, they're not just women, they're mostly women.
1: Right. Oh, and they feed people, right?
0: Yeah, they do that out of Valley West.
1: Yeah.
0: They feed the people and their dogs, too.
1: Oh, that's so good.
0: Soup's on.
1: Yeah.
0: Yeah, it's good. I should get them on in here on the hum someday.
1: That'd be good.
0: Yeah.
1: You know who would be good to bring in is Nezzy Wade into the studio.
0: Yeah, Nezzy is amazing. I ran into her the night of the burn at the Arca Center.
1: Flatmo's.
0: Burn.
1: Yeah. Yeah, that's the name. I didn't want to say I'm wrong. I'm like, it's like an octopus thing, but it's not the
0: is
1: name.
0: It's El Pulpo.
1: Yeah.
0: That's not
2: Magnifico.
0: Bad.
2: Magnifico.
0: What?
1: El Pulpo Magnifico, yeah.
0: But I ran into her, and I think I told her she should be on my show. So I should.
1: We should figure this out.
0: She's not in the soup group.
1: No,
0: she's
1: but with
0: ABBA,
1: Yes, affordable homeless housing alternatives. In fact, if people, maybe I can do a little plug for AHA here. I volunteer with them. With AHA, and it's there's ways to help folks whether you're at the shower services.
0: Yeah, I was gonna say the shower is important.
1: Mm-hmm. Yeah, because in the meantime, when we're figuring out more and suitable housing for people, people deserve the dignity of clean clothes and a fresh shower and different things. So we are in Eureka under the Smoa Bridge on Tuesdays, every other Tuesday or so. And then in Arcata by the transit station every other Thursday. And then there's like a Saturday McKinleyville service.
0: I have to remember that because a lot of times I go to Costco and I think, oh, I should just buy a big bunch of bananas and then pass them out to people on the street. But I don't know where they all are.
1: Well, we always have bananas and cuties at our food service. So that is something we always need is bunches of bananas. But if people go to AHA, which is A-H-H-A, AHA-HUMCO. Oh, gosh. I don't know if it's org or com. I should look at that really quick.
0: Probably org.
1: I would think, but I think the website is com for some reason. If people want to volunteer, I'm just going to look up the website. I should know it since I am regularly with AHA. But
0: Nezzy is just wonderful.
1: She's amazing. Yeah, that's probably .org. AHA-HUMCO.org and click where you can fill out the volunteer form. We always need more people, and whether it's the shower services or behind the scenes organizing donations or restock or stuff in the office. But yeah, I love Nezzy.
0: Did they had this thing going for a while where they did tie dye under the bridge?
1: Yeah, there was a fella who would do tie dye. He's not doing it down there. I forget where he's going to be set up now.
0: He moved it,
1: mm-hmm.
0: But he was under the bridge. Was that the same?
1: It would be around. I know for sure on.
0: I think Tuesdays he did it on Tuesday, so maybe he coordinated it so that you get tie dye for the people who get in their shower, get a clean
1: shirt.
0: Yeah,
1: people had fun doing that there.
0: Yeah.
1: Yeah.
0: Okay, so we talked and talked. You play another song.
1: I'll play another tune here. Let's see. I'm thinking I'm just going to do a quote political one. Maybe I'll do, this is a new one as well, called Spilled Milk.
0: Spilled Milk, okay.
1: I remember it. Sorry about that, folks. Okay. Here we go. Spilled Milk. It's kind of more punk, edgy, folk punk.
0: Folk punk.
1: Folk punk. Not to be confused with funk.

0: ended abruptly, but it's
1: it does a little jolting there.
0: Yeah, my son does that sometimes. He has a song. It's done with sort of a synthetic string section.
1: Yeah,
0: and then just comes to a quick halt.
1: I didn't hear myself.
2: I was seeing the lights on the board.
1: I was like, oh dear.
2: I don't know.
0: your guitar was overpowering your vocals so much, so I don't know. Maybe you should get the other
2: mic. Is that
0: mic.
2: What you meant? You couldn't hear voice?
1: No, I can hear us live in my ear, but I couldn't hear me in my ear.
2: At all.
1: Yeah.
2: The guitar?
1: No, I mean, I heard it through my open ear, but I wasn't hearing it, so.
2: It was coming through because I could see the lights going.
1: Okay, that's, I know you know what you're doing.
2: Someone
1: I just
2: can
1: was...
2: call in and let us know if they can hear it.
0: Okay. I got a song here. It's not by you.
1: That's fine,
0: but the other day I went to Richard's Goat.
1: Yeah.
0: To see a movie. Called Steal This Movie, Please.
1: Oh.
0: It's about Amy Goodman and Democracy Now.
1: Right.
0: And her life. And somewhere in the movie, there's this guy, this story, this success for Amy. This guy, Maurice Bigham, in 1958, he was a black man living in Louisiana. And he was attacked by the Ku Klux Klan. And he was on his porch, and they came after him, and they shot him. And he shot back. He killed a couple of the Klan guys. So he was sentenced to life in prison.
1: Right.
0: And he'd been trying to get out of prison for a long time. So Amy got involved. She was on the radio, on the Pacifica radio out of New York.
1: Right.
0: And she managed to get enough attention to him that he was freed.
1: Oh, my gosh.
0: So, and then they had this party. They welcomed him back, and they played this song, which is by Nina Simone.

0: Okay, she said, get ready here, right? 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Or you could buy the paper at the newsstand someplace. I don't know where. And do you want to do another song before it's time?
1: Oh, sure.
0: Either that or I could play another thing. We could talk
1: more
0: about
1: it. I don't know if
0: Amy.
1: You wanted to read the,
2: do you want to do the calendar?
0: Yeah, you could, we can do it now.
2: We don't have to.
0: It's 5 minutes till two.
2: Okay. Do you want to pull up a music bed for us?
0: Yeah, I got a bed. I get the bed ready. Mm-hmm. Turn down the covers. I was going to play a band that's playing locally. And here's some music for the bed.

0: All right, welcome to another week. We've got your social dance events calendar. Thanks to the local dance enthusiasts and Humboldt Hot Air, you're on KHHALP Arcata. In case you're wondering, my name is Anthony DeLuca, and I am using a different microphone this week. So Thursday, July 23rd, Ron Honig, 10 a.m. to 1 p.m., solo guitar and classic standards at the Henderson Center Farmers Market in Eureka. 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And that is Thursday. My name is Anthony DeLuca, and per usual, you can find these written down at dancehumboldt.com. Have a good time. Get out there and boogie down, Humboldt County.
1: Did they mention your show?
2: They did.
1: They did? Okay.
2: I liked how the music ended at the right perfect time. That was cool.
1: Yeah.
2: Yeah, 7 so o'clock
1: the,
2: tonight.
1: The music was, that was Trinidad Good Shield. For Seventh Generation Rise.
2: Yes.
1: And he, from his album, The Fifth World. Mm. I don't know what The Fifth World is, but I got to get him as my guest here someday. Yeah. He's a good friend to Linda.
2: What, Linda Carson.
1: Linda, yeah.
2: Yeah.
1: Yeah. He's a... She's long gone, or pretty long gone anyway. Yeah. Anyway, it's good you're lined up. I forgot to have you plug your show.
2: I know. I'm singing at Captain's Quarters, which is on F Street near 5th Street, right there by Domino's and Redwood Music Mart in Eureka, 7 o'clock.
1: Yeah, the place that used to be the Cider
2: Bar.
1: Yeah.
2: Or a cider company or something.
1: What was it called? Something.
2: Cider something.
3: It was Humboldt Cider Company, I think.
2: Yeah.
1: Yeah.
3: Tasting.
2: Oh, and then it was the local bar for a second?
1: Yeah.
2: That's why I was getting a bar in it.
1: Yeah. They had all kinds of beer. They probably still do.
2: Yeah. Yeah. There's quite a spread there.
1: Yeah. I met the guy when he was just getting started. He hadn't opened yet, but he was working on it. Yeah.
2: Yeah.
1: And I just kind of grilled him for information. And they called, why is it with a K?
2: Well, his name's Kirk.
1: Yeah. And he's
2: so
1: Captain
2: Kirk. Yeah.
1: So that's not just a reference to Star Trek.
2: Yeah.
1: But yeah,
2: it's also like boat stuff.
1: Yeah. So he was just putting the bar together and getting all ready. So that was a little while ago. I don't know.
2: He's got these slushies there that are alcoholic in a slushy machine.
1: Yeah.
2: On Thursdays, they as when Thursdays until they run out or whatever.
1: Oh, so you come tonight.
2: Yeah, you get try one.
1: And you get your new songs.
2: Yes. Yeah. I sent you one from the record that's not out yet. I sent it on WhatsApp.
1: Oh, okay.
2: You sent which I hate all these different things.
1: When did you do that?
2: But it works just now.
1: Oh, just now?
2: Just now.
1: Okay.
2: Yeah.
1: I get WhatsApp on my phone.
2: You do.
1: Yeah, I don't use it very much, but
2: I only like using it because I can send larger files than my regular text.
1: The only thing that I hooked up on WhatsApp, I don't know why I am.
2: Was it a bird thing?
1: Yeah.
2: Yeah, you were talking about that when I was last.
1: That's how I ended up
2: bird watching.
1: Downloading WhatsApp. Because mostly it's scammers trying to scam me something or another, but...
2: I like the Signal app because it's encrypted and also it can do international if someone else has the Signal app and they're, you know, because WhatsApp has a lot of problems.
1: I'm constantly hearing about what rare birds are flying through Humboldt County.
2: You're up to date with
1: yeah,
2: it.
1: Yeah, I kept up with it. I don't keep up with it. But they sent pictures and sound files and stuff.
2: That's pretty cool.
1: It's just kind of... I don't know birding that well.
2: Yeah.
1: So it just kind of it gives me a little bit of a knowledge that I didn't have.
2: Right.
1: Yeah. Anyway.
2: Are you able to play? Do you have to, should I sing a song while you figure that out?
1: Yeah, can we try that?
2: Okay.
1: Where is it?
2: It's in your app.
3: Let me grab an adapter for you.
1: Okay. I'll find it here. I know I have it, but...
3: Can you actually... Do you want to just hand me the baggie?
2: Yeah. Oh, shit. Oh, I mean, crap.
1: Shoot.
2: I'm just going to knock the thing over. God. Did y'all get fined or... This one?
3: Mm-hmm. Thank you. Okay. Do you want to throw something on or...
1: Oh, here it is right here.
2: Ah, technology.
3: Let's see here.
2: Oh, yeah.
1: So this is a song you're working on in the studio?
2: Yeah. And what's exciting, the reason I wanted to share it is because for the first time, I add harmonizing with myself.
1: Oh, it's a duet.
2: With me.
1: Yeah.
2: Yeah. I don't know if that's considered duet because it's just me, but I'm...
1: You could put another layer in.
2: I have, on this one and a couple others, there's one or two harmonies on top of my voice.
1: Okay, that's cool.
2: And this song is a metaphor for, like, using things. So it talks about coffee and drugs and love.
1: What's the title?
2: I could use. Mm-hmm. And it's not finished, so this is a very sneak peek. It's more stripped down than it will be when it's finished.
1: Okay, let's see if we can make it work.

0: That sounded really good.
1: Thank you.
0: The harmony thing. So, Tim can't be your producer anymore. Who is your new
1: Spencer
0: guy?
1: Spencer is recording me, yeah.
0: Oh, so he's footballing big shoes
1: indeed.
0: To fill.
1: He added bass to some tracks, too.
0: Yeah. He's multi-talented.
1: Oh, my goodness. I want to be like him.
0: Just like you, he's a bass player and a drummer and a guitar player.
1: That is such a compliment. But, yeah, I want to be like Spencer when I grow up musically.
0: Yeah, it's good. But I think you're younger than...
1: No, he's younger than me.
0: You're older than him.
1: Yeah. So Rain, Spencer, and I were in a band together. But the age goes... Spencer, Rain, than me, in terms of our ages. Like, we're just a year or two apart, all
0: what
1: of us.
0: Our band was
1: called Pie Eye.
0: Okay.
1: It was like, this is like 2014. We have some stuff online, but we were just talking about revisiting some stuff. But those were good times. We played the Little Red Lion. I was on drums, Rain on bass, and Spencer... on guitar.
0: Does that place still exist?
1: You know, I think it's shut down. It closed.
0: I heard it was going to, but then it popped up in the listings again somehow.
1: Oh.
0: Maybe somebody was wrong. That's right. Happens pretty often.
1: Yeah. No, whenever I drive by there, it's like, you know, boarded up looking.
0: Yeah. It was a kind of off-the-wall joint.
1: Yeah, I like to play pool there. I like to go there and play pool. They had karaoke and stuff, but yeah, I don't know what happened.
0: Well, it's hard to keep a business going. Who knows why?
1: Right.
0: Yeah. So you got another song lined up, or
1: yeah,
0: I got something.
1: You got something queued up
0: from your first album.
1: Okay.
0: Maybe what's your first album?
1: On This Road.
0: Yeah, this is from that. Yeah, Burning Love.
1: Oh, sure.
0: Because
1: yeah.
0: I'm thinking, what love song should you do? Well, because you just got married.
1: Yeah, well, this one is like a good breakup song, but it's a good song nonetheless.
0: Yeah, and I have another version of it which I'll play afterwards.
1: Of Burning Love?
0: Yeah.
1: Oh, how exciting. Yeah. This one is from the album, though?
0: Yeah, this is from the album.
1: My dad plays electric guitar on it.
0: Your dad?
1: Yeah.
0: Really?
1: Yeah.
0: Okay. Whoops. Get these triangles together.

0: Kurt Sayer was Elvis Presley covering Sarah Torrey's
1: Not Really.
0: It was sung by Dennis Lind. It turned out to be the Kinks' last major top 10 hit.
2: Oh, wow.
0: Ever.
2: Wow.
0: And, wow, it was cool. I like that song. That's around the time he did, what's the one about Ghetto? In the ghetto.
2: Yeah.
0: It was kind of hip.
2: Yeah.
0: Hanging out in Vegas and everything. And,
2: yeah.
0: Well, yeah. Okay, so we got another song queued up, or do you have to retune?
2: Oh, let me check that.
0: That sounds pretty good.
2: Yeah, I think so. All these squeaky chairs in here. I have another one. This is also going to be on the new it's on the new record that's being worked on. This is called "Do It All Over Again."

0: That's something. Yeah.
1: Thank you. I finally figured out, which I don't know why I didn't do this earlier, but like when the guitar is facing the mic and I'm singing, it's going to pick up the guitar more. Mm-hmm. But like when I record a song on my phone, I have to put the phone in such a place so it's like I'm aiming at it with my mouth and the guitar not at it. So hopefully that sounded a little better quality there.
2: Sounded good.
1: Thank you.
0: So what else you got coming?
1: Music here yeah. now?
0: You got you're playing tonight.
1: I am.
0: And then you play a, you still do the thing at the Carson Park?
1: Oh, Clark Plaza. I used to do that regularly every Sunday.
0: Yeah, I would come to see you with my mom.
1: Mm-hmm.
0: That was a long time ago.
1: That was.
0: Seems like it now.
1: Yeah.
0: Because my mom's been gone for a while. But,
1: yeah.
0: Yeah. You haven't played there again.
1: No, sometimes impromptu I'll have my guitar and Food Not Bombs will be there and I'll just pull the acoustic out. But yeah, I used to do Music for the People, live amplified music, 1 to 3 before the food comes. People would gather already.
0: Yeah, you're getting the, I get the right. I kept missing it.
1: Yeah, Food for People.
0: Food for People. Yeah, food not bombs. People, not bombs.
1: It's all about the food, people. Yeah.
0: Yeah. So you get that, and you're playing the shredding event.
1: Yes.
0: Whenever that is.
1: August 1st.
0: At
1: Eagle House.
0: Eagle House.
1: Yeah.
0: Yeah.
1: Then my next solo gig that I have booked so far is August 11th. I'll be in the Old Town Farmers Market on the 11th.
0: Okay. So that's a morning thing.
1: Yeah. I have some stuff lining up. I reached out to River Curtain Brewery. So I'm going to be scheduling some stuff with them soon. And just today, waiting at the pharmacy, I reached out to Mad River Brewery.
0: Oh, yeah?
1: So we'll see what they say.
0: You can maybe play at the...
1: Yeah, I haven't played there in a long time.
0: What's it called now?
1: It has a name in front of it.
3: Pescanta?
0: It's...
1: Yeah.
0: It was belonged to one tribe and then another tribe bought it.
1: Mm-hmm. Right.
0: Changing hands.
1: Right.
0: Yeah. That'd be cool.
1: Mm-hmm.
0: That's outside.
1: Yeah.
0: Yeah.
1: They got good.
0: Summertime
1: gig. They still do food there and stuff, huh?
3: El Chipotle.
0: Yeah. Yeah.
1: Oh.
0: That guy, he's industrious, the guy who owns that.
1: Yeah.
0: He's got... the place in Sunny Bray, he's got two of them, because he mm-hmm. took over the
3: carriage house.
0: Yeah, I don't know how he does it. But it's, I don't know. Restaurant business is not easy. I can testify to
1: hard
0: that.
1: Hard work.
0: Yeah.
1: Did you have one queued up from the related to the food benefit?
0: Yeah, well, I have I could play that. Maybe
1: I could do one while you figure it out.
0: I have to find it on YouTube.
1: Oh. Giving away the DJ secrets.
0: Yeah. Either that or I could play another group that's playing locally. I think it's a competition for you.
1: Oh, tonight?
0: Yeah.
1: That's fine. We'll be fair.
0: It's a place I haven't been before. Let me see the name of it. Hold on.
1: A place you haven't been?
0: Is
1: it new?
0: Yeah. Well, fairly new. Where is it?
1: I have a joke.
0: It's called Moss Oak Commons.
1: Oh, yeah. I've heard of it.
0: Where is that?
3: It's on Alliance.
1: Yeah, where the bike place, bike repair.
3: And cycles.
1: Yeah.
0: Yeah, so this woman is called Miriam Hacksaw.
1: Why does that sound familiar?
0: I don't think she's a local person.
1: No,
0: I think she's,
1: yeah.
0: Let's see where she's from. Where is it? This song called Fox and the Crow. And she is a queer Malaysian-American fiddler, banjoist, and multi-instrumentalist based out of New Orleans. She weaves together traditional time-picking, modal folk fiddle styles, and raw storytelling lyrics. And here's a little bit of that. The Fox and the Crow.

0: talk to the cops.
1: Good advice.
2: That was Miriam Hapsaw, who is playing tonight at Moss Oak Commons, right? Mm-hmm. And I don't what how do you find the place? Is there a sign?
3: You can Google it. It has an address.
2: You can Google it. Okay, just Google it.
1: There is a sign. There is a sign. It's on Alliance.
2: Get the map, Google map. It'll tell you how to find it. I don't know what time it's at, but...
3: they have a calendar on their website.
2: Yeah. But, yeah, it's a venue that I haven't been to, which is rare, because I used to be on top of everything.
1: You're slipping, ma'am.
2: Well, I still keep a record now, thanks to the guy who does our show, or our calendar for the KHHA, which is every day at 8 o'clock in the morning, except for Thursdays because he just finishes it before that. So I put the list up on my own home page. Okay. Were you going to play something? You're going to.
1: I can. I'm fiddling around on social media posting.
2: Yeah. Simultaneous. I can play another song here. This is Melissa Ruth and the Likely Stories.
1: Sounds good.
2: So she's playing, I think, at the Lager.
3: Wait, one down, huh?
2: Whoops. Oh, you're right.
3: Mm-hmm.

0: And that's Melissa Ruth and the Likely Stories out of Oregon somewhere. They're playing Friday night at the Lager. It's at 9 o'clock. And this, if you're out there for the Folklife Festival, Barn Dance with Lindsay Battle calling. What's the name of the band? Oh, I can't forget. They changed their name. But it's live music and square dancing. That's right at the Prash Hall, right nearby. So, yeah, be a full night in Blue Lake if you want on Friday night. Okay, so we're going to play a little bit of teaser of the Food Not People show.
1: Food for people.
0: It's my running joke. It's not really a joke. It's just like yeah. It's good enough. Hold on. Let me get my... whoops. Here's... where is it? YouTube. Okay. We'll see. Starts out on the street. Somebody's blowing bubbles while smoking a cigarette. Says, good enough. Play the Ramones. It's Alive, 1977, from the Siren Song in Eureka. And here it comes.
2: Okay.
0: Okay.
2: We're good.

0: Okay, that was a little change of pace from the folk music we've been hearing, but it's cool. And they're playing as part of the Monster lineup at the Shredding. They're going to be shredding one way or another.
1: Yeah.
0: Including you.
1: Yeah.
0: You shred on the bass.
1: Try.
0: Yeah. Well, Wounded Sense is not exactly shredders. But
1: a good rock, some rock grooving, psychedelic stuff.
0: Yeah.
1: But yeah, food. I'm going to mess it up now. Food for people benefit.
0: Yeah. It's,
1: yeah.
0: It's a good cause. Can't get any better than that. So, you got another song?
1: Yeah, at least one more here.
0: Warmed up while you're social networking.
1: Am I allowed to play covers?
0: Mm-hmm. Sure.
1: Ooh, now my...
0: Required. I made Ella Nigella. I gave her a choice of... Because she used to busk in the street. Did you know her?
1: Who?
0: Mike Wilson's daughter.
1: Oh, Ella?
0: Ella.
1: I don't know if I know.
0: Nigella. She has several names. But, yeah, she played a bunch of originals from her new album.
1: Nice.
0: And I said, well, play one of the ones you used to play. Because when she was a teenager, she used to busk on the street in Arcata. So she played a Blondie song.
1: Nice.
0: Yeah, it was good.
1: I'm going to play, what am I going to play right now?
0: A cover.
1: Yeah. I'm going to do The Letter by the Box Tops.
0: Okay. Yeah. I like that song.

0: Thank you.
1: Do you know anything about that song?
0: Well, I know Joe Cocker covered it really well.
1: Yeah, with the Mad Dogs and Englishmen. Mm-hmm. And Leon Russell, kind of the keyboard player.
0: Oh, yeah.
1: But that was a cover at that point.
0: Right.
1: Originally, it was written by a guy for the Buck Top. The main guy at the Buck Tops was Alex Chilton.
0: Okay.
1: Who was he was 16 years old when he recorded that song.
0: Oh, wow.
1: And it became a hit. And then he went on to, he was the lead singer in a band called Big Star, which was, these are all things you should look up when you get home.
0: Yeah.
1: Look up Alex Chilton.
0: Yeah.
1: He had a long career after that because he was only 16. But,
0: right.
1: But yeah, that's where that song came from originally. Okay. And if you listen to the original, it starts out with a jet plane taking off.
0: Mm-hmm.
1: And the guy who was in charge of the label said, "Don't do that. People would hate that." The guy who was a producer said, "No, that's really important to me." And he held his ground and they kept in the song.
0: No, it's good.
1: Yeah.
0: Yeah.
1: Okay.
2: 5 minutes.
1: Got a few minutes. We got another song.
0: Song, I'll do a
1: or
0: short
1: I can play somebody else's song.
0: I'll do one more.
1: Okay, keep it a short because I'm going to play this song for transition point.
0: A short song. Okay, how about? Okay, this one I'll do. Little Diddy.
1: What's that?
0: It's called Little Diddy.
1: It's just a little ditty.
0: Just little ditty.
1: Yeah.

0: Sweet little ditty.
1: Little ditty, yeah. Yes, thank you. Thank you for having me today.
0: Yeah, y'all. Of course, this is a week of Folklife Festival, so everybody in Northern Humboldt is going to go to that. I don't know if you're going to go, but...
1: I went to the Songwriter's Night for a bit.
0: Yeah. Mm-hmm. Well, Saturday's the big day of the all-day festival, where we have a big box of records that we're selling for Humboldt Hot Air benefit.
1: Nice.
0: From Don Wolski's collection. And before we go, I'm going to play a song by an artist who's playing elsewhere, because it's a busy weekend. It's the Saturday is the 37th almost annual Roll on the Matol. It's in Petrolia, out in, on the by the Matol Grange, and they have music including Ponies of Harmony, which is they played at the Songwriters Night. That's starting at noon. Then David Rogers, I don't know who they are. Triple Wide is a metal band. Then they have a break, and it's 4 o'clock. They have a wildlife firefighter challenge. They have a battle between buckets of water, something like that. Then Free Limitless Energy, Chapel Blues, and then the closing act at 9:45 to 11:15 is this guy who's played here a long time, and his name's Earl Thomas.
2: When you can't find the light to guide you.

0: 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And this is Dr. G with the Strawberry Fields Show. Hope all of you are out there in Radio Land or having a good day. And today we leave the recording studio and follow the Beatles onto television stages, concerts, radio stations, radio studios, London Rooftop, and Madison Square Garden, among other places. So every performance in today's show was recorded live. We'll hear the Beatles during the madness of Beatlemania and George Harrison returning to the concert stage with Eric Clapton in Japan, and McCartney carrying the songs into a new century, and John Lennon performing two of his greatest works before a New York audience in the 1980s. The Beatles toured pretty much continuously once they got signed by their manager, Brian Epstein. He had them sometimes performing two, three times a day from 1962, and when Beatlemania hit in 1963, that's when they started doing larger concert halls, and eventually getting so big that they were hired by Ed Sullivan, who had the most popular variety show, maybe in American history. It was a show that everybody watched on Sunday night at 7 o'clock, and he signed the Beatles for two shows. One that was in New York City, which is now called the Ed Sullivan Theater, and then in Miami Beach at the Deauville. I think it was the Deauville Hotel. So they recorded both of those, and we'll begin this live Beatles show with the first song on the Ed Sullivan Show. An estimated 73 million viewers watched this first broadcast. It was one of the most highly anticipated debuts in American cultural history. And this was the first song that introduced the Beatles to America.
1: Ladies and gentlemen, the Beatles!

0: Next song you'd like to sing?
1: Jarab, I'll kill you.
0: Is our latest record. Nyako! Or our latest electronic noise, depending on whose side you're on. Any road, we'd like to carry on with it. It's the last number. We'd like to thank you all for being so wonderful. And it's called Help. 1, 2, 3, 4.

We'd like to do something now which we've never ever done before, and it's a track of our new LP. And this song's called Yesterday. And so, for Paul McCartney of Liverpool, Opportunity Knocks.

That was Paul McCartney live from August 1st, 1965. It was a show called Blackpool Night Out that was broadcast live. Before that, we heard Help. And we started with All My Loving. That was in February 9th, 1964, off the Ed Sullivan Show. Help and Yesterday were recorded 18 months after the Ed Sullivan Show, on August 1st, 1965. It was a popular show in Britain, and it was their only live appearance to promote the LP, the album Help. And their set included I Feel Fine, I'm Down, Act Naturally, one for Ringo there, Ticket to Ride, Yesterday, and the title song from their new film. Help was one of the first, if not the first, John Lennon song that was very introspective and true to the crisis that he was undergoing at that time, the pressures of fame, and he was having problems with his marriage to Cynthia, and he called that era his Fat Elvis period, where he really wasn't getting out and doing much, partying a lot. And Yesterday, of course, was written by McCartney, and the melody came to him in a dream. He originally called it Scrambled Eggs. It went, Scrambled Eggs, Oh Baby, I Love Your Legs. And he let it percolate for about a year, playing it, the melody, for anyone who would listen. I imagine a lot of people were willing to listen to Paul McCartney in those days. And he said, does this sound familiar to you? I feel like it's a melody that already exists out there that's been recorded. I'm just copying it. And no one, it wasn't familiar to anyone, most of all his bandmates. So he went ahead and wrote the rest of the lyrics, and George Martin and McCartney collaborated on the string quartet. And that was the first time that any Beatle had recorded anything solo and without members of the band, and particularly integrating strings into their music, which they would do much more often as the years went on. This is Dr. G with the Strawberry Fields Show, and we're celebrating the Beatles' live performances. We're coming from Humboldt Hot Air, and we're here every Wednesday from 3 to 4, and support comes from Wildberries Marketplace, home of the Wild Platter Cafe and Wild Nectar Juice Bar. 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This is a nonprofit organization, this Humboldt Hot Air, and you can go on the Humboldt Hot Air website and see what the cost is. It's pretty nominal, and Dr. G will promote you and promote your business to the max, and who wouldn't want to be associated with the Beatles and the blues? So we're continuing on here with a song from the Hollywood Bowl that was another number one hit of the Beatles from August 29th, 1965.

0: That was George Harrison live in Japan. I Want to Tell You, which was originally on the Revolver LP, one of his three songs, which was a rarity for George to have three songs on a Beatles LP. His songwriting was becoming much more sophisticated around the time of Revolver and continued in that vein throughout his career. It was recorded in December 1991, and Clapton, who was one of Harrison's closest friends, convinced George to take a 12-day tour of Japan with him. And it was the first time that Harrison went on tour since his 1974 North American tour, which didn't go well. He lost his voice. So things got very disastrous on that tour. He got a lot of bad reviews, so he didn't really want to tour anymore, but Clapton convinced him. And he sounds in real good form there. Eric Clapton and George Harrison on lead guitars there. And before that, we heard I'll Get You, which was a song that was on the flip side of She Loves You in the United States, and that was recorded October 13th, 1963, at Val Parnell's Sunday Night at the London Palladium. And the Beatles performed From Me to You, I'll Get You, She Loves You, and Twist and Shout before a British television audience estimated at around 15 million people. And that was a concert that there were thousands of fans in the streets blocking traffic and screaming and being full of adoration for the Beatles. And there was the newspapers were there, and one of the, I forget who it was, but created the term Beatlemania, was born. That term was born that night outside the London Palladium. And we started this mini set off of the Beatles live performances with Ticket to Ride from the Hollywood Bowl, August 29th, 1965. This is Dr. G with the Strawberry Fields Show. We're here every other Thursday from 3 to 4 on the rarefied Humboldt Hot Air. Food for People is Humboldt County's food bank, supplying 23 food pantries in communities throughout Humboldt County, including right here in Arcata and an on-site choice pantry at 307 West 14th in Eureka. Food for People operates 18 different hunger relief programs to meet the needs of more than 21,000 people of all ages across Humboldt County, including remote rural communities and many locations in between. Several programs are tailored specifically for children, seniors, and people with disabilities. A list of food pantries, mobile produce pantry sites, and other food distributions throughout the county can be found by using the Find Food Near You link at foodforpeople.org. And the DJ right before the Strawberry Fields Show, Bob Doran, is going to have some of the Food for People volunteers on his show next week, next Thursday. So, continuing on here with more Beatles live cuts that I've chosen from their archives. This is from their final show, the Rooftop Concert.
1: I've got a feeling.

That was Words of Love by the Beatles, recorded on the BBC on July 16th, 1963, between March 1962 and June 1965. The Beatles broadcast almost 300 musical performances, songs. And on this particular date, 1963, they recorded 18 songs for three editions of Pop Go the Beatles, which was distributed at many radio stations in the United States. So we used to listen to it in our teens on WLS in Chicago. And among the performances that day was Buddy Holly's Words of Love that we just heard, with John and Paul recreating Holly's close vocal harmonies, while George Harrison supplied the delicate guitar figures in the background. Buddy Holly was a huge influence on Lennon McCartney. The idea of a, well, in Holly's case, it was a three-person band, upright bass, and Holly's Stratocaster guitar and drummer. But that Holly recorded his own original songs was a big influence on Lennon and McCartney, and the Crickets, of course, influenced the name The Beatles. So in many ways, it was an homage to Buddy Holly, originally spelled B-E-E-T-L-E-S, and then they decided to put the beat into it, which gave us their name. So this is the Strawberry Fields Show with Dr. G. The Humboldt County Library strengthens our community by educating, inspiring, and connecting people. There are 11 library locations from Trinidad to Hoopoe to Garberville, plus a bookmobile that visits rural parts of the county. 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So we'll continue on here with two live performances by Paul McCartney that were originally off of the Beatles' double album of 1968, also more popularly known as the White Album.

That was Paul McCartney on vocal and guitar from his LP Back in the U.S. from 2002. When we saw Paul at Wrigley Field some years back, he introed that song by explaining it was after witnessing a civil rights protest in which a young woman was being hit with water cannon fire from firefighters in the Deep South. I think it was Selma, Alabama. And in those days, a bird in the swinging London vernacular was a woman. So he wrote a homage to that that woman. And it was about freedom, you know, spread your wings and fly. So it was support for the civil rights movement. The Beatles, before their first tour of the United States, they had their manager, Brian Epstein, put a rider in their contract that they refused to play for segregated audiences. And push came to shove in Florida, I think it was in Tallahatchie, Florida, where the promoter said that he wasn't going to integrate the audience, and Brian Epstein just told them, well, the Beatles aren't going to show up, and you could sue us, go ahead. And finally, the promoter reneged on that, and it was maybe the first integrated audience in the South for a rock and roll show. Before that, we heard Mother Nature's Son, also off the Beatles' White Album. McCartney on vocals and guitar. This is the Strawberry Fields Show with Dr. G, the musical host who loves you most. And we're covering some of the Beatles' finest live performances. And we're going to move to a couple by John Lennon here. On August 30th, 1972, John Lennon and Yoko Ono staged what was called the one-to-one benefit concerts at Madison Square Garden. There were two of them, backed by the band Elephant's Memory and joined by other musicians. And these are off the Live from New York LP, and the concerts raised money to support children.

Instant karma's gonna get you. Gonna knock you right in the head.

That was John Lennon backed up by Elephant's Memory at Madison Square Garden on August 30th, 1972. This has been Dr. G with you on the Strawberry Fields show. We'll be back next week with the Blues Deluxe show. And stay tuned for the Bobby Burns Experience. Don't want to miss that one. And for all of you out there in Radio Land, have a great day. And remember, the love you take is equal to the love you make. Dr. G signing out.

Everybody, this is KHHK 94.7 FM. All right, yeah, this has been the Bobby Burns Hour, 2 hours of, Bobby Burns. That's right, doing all that kind of crazy sounds. Where do we go from this? That's what I say. Where do we go from here? Well, we go forward towards the light. So let us all respond to the light. It's good. Light is good. Light is good. Anyways, I gotta do a little announcement here. Let's see. What shall the announcement say? Almost always a mystery to me.

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I see them all the time. Yes. Full Cycle Compost. I love it. Love it. Love it. Love it. What have you been listening to? Well, that shall be for what you shall be finding out.

particular room in a narrow street in Edinburgh, someplace on the wall there was a drip. When the room was still, when there was a lodger in it, asleep, that was the sound. But listen again. That's the way it sounded when it rained, because the room was just below gutter level, and the rainwater rushed out.

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It's massive. It's floating in the water. I've been rowing for days in my life raft. I have just one bitty message to say. Is there anybody out there? Is there anybody out there?

赛德。Every program was electronic, now

light I see in others.